0: questions, where he received a standing ovation from his own MPs. Sir Keir said under his leadership, there have been improvements to the NHS and investment in tackling child poverty. The United States says it's launched a second round of strikes against Iran. America's military is targeting Iranian military assets it claims are threatening vessels in the Strait of Hormuz. 8 men have been charged with 34 offences, including 17 counts of rape, over the alleged sexual exploitation of children in South Wales in the 1980s and the 1990s. Their age between 54 and 73 are all British citizens and will appear at Newport Magistrates next Friday. And nearly 10 million people over the age of 65 are paying income tax. Revenue and Customs has released details covering the last financial year. That's the latest.
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1: From the Sky News Centre at 2, England have suffered a disappointing World Cup semi-final defeat to holders Argentina. Joe Rawson was watching the game in Atlanta.
2: Thomas Tuchel said he'll take responsibility for his tactical approach after England suffered World Cup semi-final heartbreak to old rivals Argentina. With them ahead through an Anthony Gordon goal, he made defensive substitutions with the holders scoring two late goals to win 2-1. Supporters here in Atlanta left disappointed.
3: We should have just brought on our attacker sooner and maybe we'd have gone to extra time and it should have been different.
4: It was devastating.
2: The royal family have sent their commiserations to the England team. It'll be Argentina against Spain in the final on Sunday.
1: Meanwhile, Argentina celebrated their win in a provocative way. The players took a banner from a supporter that read, "The Falkland Islands are Argentine." Our correspondent Rob Harris says they could face punishment for breaking FIFA rules.
5: The Argentine players unfurled a banner saying, "Las Malvinas son Argentinas." So a banner saying the Malvinas, as they call the Falkland Islands, are Argentine. Now that is a direct breach of football regulations, which bans political messaging.
1: Sir Keir Starmer set out his achievements in government during his final Prime Minister's questions. He said under his leadership there have been improvements to the NHS and also he'll give his full support to his successor. The Metropolitan Police say a man's been arrested on suspicion of sending threatening communications to a Member of Parliament. Reform UK says that the threat was made on social media in May to shoot Nigel Farage. The United States says it's launched a second round of strikes against Iran. America's military is targeting Iranian military assets it claims are threatening vessels in the Strait of Hormuz. And Jesse Nelson has welcomed the rollout of a national screening program for spinal muscular atrophy, calling it a day of hope. The former Little Mix singer has been campaigning for the test following her twin daughter's diagnosis with the condition. That's the latest. I'm Stevie.
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This is Wild Country. W-I-L-D. 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

0: broadcasting from the tippy top of the Flower Mound, deep in the heart of Northern Ireland. 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
1: From the Sky News Centre at 3, England captain Harry Kane says trying to protect a 1-0 lead backfired as they suffered a heartbreaking 2-1 World Cup semi-final defeat to rivals Argentina. Anthony Gordon's goal had put Thomas Tuchel's side ahead, but the holders scored two late goals to book their place in Sunday's final with Spain. Kane says the defeat has left the whole squad hurting.
2: Everyone has to process what's just happened. Everyone's gutted. I'm gutted for all the boys, all the staff, everyone behind the scenes, because we know how much everyone puts in to being a successful national team. And when you're so close, when you're 10 plus minutes away and it slips out your hands like that, yeah, obviously the lads are devastated.
1: England play France in the third place game on Saturday. Meanwhile, these supporters in Atlanta say the result's tough to take.
3: I'm so gutted that we then decided to defend a lead. We left Messi completely free for the entire game.
4: Bringing on a lot of defenders was, we're asking for it, I'm afraid.
5: They totally destroyed us sort of coming forward, and it was gut-wrenching.
1: Meanwhile, there has been criticism of the winner's celebration. Argentine players took a banner from a supporter that read, "The Falkland Islands are Argentine," which could see them punished for breaking FIFA rules. In other news, Sir Keir Starmer told the House of Commons he's proud to leave the country in better shape than he found it. Yesterday, at his final Prime Minister's questions, he defended his record and said his successor will have his wholehearted support. Reform UK says a man's been arrested over a social media post allegedly threatening to shoot Nigel Farage. Police say the man in his 20s was detained on Tuesday for sending threatening communications to an MP. Britain's ambassador has been summoned to Tehran. The Iranian Foreign Ministry says banning the Islamic Revolutionary Guard Corps will not go unanswered. It says US forces launched a second wave of strikes against Iran last night. And Ofcom says search engines are helping children find pornography sites without age checks. It's calling on tech firms to do more to stop children accessing harmful content online. That's the latest.
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1: From the Sky News Centre at 4. England manager Thomas Tuchel says he'll take responsibility for their World Cup semi-final defeat to Argentina. The Three Lions led through Anthony Gordon but conceded twice late in the game to lose 2-1. Tuchel has faced criticism from fans for his defensive substitutions.
2: As soon as you lose, you get criticised. That's just what it is, and it makes no sense to engage in that and lose my head. I'm responsible for them. I took them, so I take the criticism. That's just the way it is.
1: England now face France in the third-place playoff on Saturday, with Argentina taking on Spain in Sunday's final. Meanwhile, there has been criticism of the winner's full-time celebration. A number of Argentine players took a banner from a supporter that read, "The Falkland Islands are Argentinian, a breach of FIFA rules." Andy Burnham isn't ruling out bringing in a wealth tax, suggesting he might have to ask for a little more to balance Britain's books. The incoming Prime Minister is preparing to take over from Sir Keir Starmer, who received a standing ovation in the Commons yesterday. And former Labour leader Lord Neil Kinnock says Mr. Burnham's got a big job on his hands.
3: He has advanced so much in the last 10 years that he is fortunately very recognisable, but he's got a hell of a lot more kit than he had those years ago when he ran in 2015.
1: Britain's ambassador has been summoned to Tehran. The Iranian Foreign Ministry says banning the Islamic Revolutionary Guard will not go unanswered. It comes as US forces launched a second wave of strikes against Iran last night. A 14-year-old boy is due to appear in court later after being charged with offences linked to extreme right-wing terrorism in South London. The boy, who can't be named for legal reasons, is alleged to have planned to target two mosques in Sutton. And Jessie Nelson has welcomed the rollout of a national screening programme for spinal muscular atrophy, calling it a day of hope. The former Little Mix singer has been campaigning for the test following her twin daughter's diagnosis with the rare condition. That's the latest.
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1: From the Sky News Centre at 5, England captain Harry Kane says trying to protect a 1-0 lead backfired as they suffered a heartbreaking 2-1 World Cup semi-final defeat to rivals Argentina. Anthony Gordon's goal had put Thomas Tuchel's side ahead, but the holders scored two goals late on to book their place in Sunday's final with Spain. Kane says the defeat has left the squad hurting.
2: Everyone's gutted. I'm gutted for all the boys, all the staff, everyone behind the scenes, because we know how much everyone puts in to being a successful national team. And when you're so close, when you're 10-plus minutes away and it slips out your hands like that, yeah, obviously the lads are devastated.
1: England now play France in the third place game on Saturday. Meanwhile, there's been criticism of the winner's full-time celebration. A number of Argentine players took a banner from a supporter that read, "The Falkland Islands are Argentinian," which is a breach of FIFA rules. Andy Burnham isn't ruling out bringing in a wealth tax, suggesting he might have to ask for a little bit more to balance Britain's books. The incoming Prime Minister is preparing to take over from Sir Keir Starmer, who received a standing ovation in the Commons yesterday. Iran says it's carried out attacks on US military facilities in Kuwait and Jordan after stating it's not afraid of war. America and Tehran have traded strikes for another night as tensions continue to escalate. And speaking last night, Donald Trump said leaders in Tehran are on the back foot.
3: The Islamic Republic of Iran is not happy right now. They want to settle so badly. They don't like what we're doing. And they do want to settle. We'll find out whether or not we settle with them or we just finish it off.
1: A 14-year-old boy is due to appear in court later this morning after being charged with offences linked to extreme right-wing terrorism in South London. It's in connection with an alleged plan to target two mosques in Sutton. And Ofcom says search engines are helping children find pornography sites without age checks. It's calling on tech firms to do more to stop children accessing harmful content online.
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1: From the Sky News Centre at 6, England's manager Thomas Tuchel says he'll take responsibility for their World Cup semi-final defeat to Argentina. The Three Lions led through Anthony Gordon but conceded twice late in the game to lose 2-1. Their boss has faced criticism from fans for his defensive substitutions.
2: As soon as you lose, you get criticised. That's just what it is, and it makes no sense to engage in that and lose my head. I'm responsible for them. I took them, so I take the criticism. That's just the way it is.
1: England now face France in the third-placed playoff on Saturday, with Argentina taking on Spain in Sunday's final. Meanwhile, there's been criticism of Argentina's full-time celebration. Several players unfurled a supporters' flag that read the Falkland Islands are Argentinian, which is a breach of FIFA rules. Our reporter Rob Harris says they could face punishment.
3: The Argentine players unfurled a banner saying Las Malvinas son Argentinas. So, a banner saying the Malvinas, as they call the Falkland Islands, are Argentine. Now, that is a direct breach of football regulations, which bans political messaging.
1: Iran says it's carried out attacks on US military facilities in Kuwait and Jordan after stating it's not afraid of war. America and Tehran have traded strikes for another night as tensions continue to escalate. Incoming Prime Minister Andy Burnham secured the necessary backing of 8 of the 11 unions affiliated with the party. The Makerfield MPs expected to be handed the keys to Downing Street on Monday. Average asking rents have hit new record highs across Britain. Rightmove has found advertised rents outside London have climbed to nearly £1,400 a month. And Jesse Nelson's welcomed the rollout of a national screening programme for babies across England with spinal muscular atrophy. The former Little Mix singer has been campaigning for a test after her twin daughter's diagnosis with the rare condition. That's the latest.
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3: Any overnight mist will soon clear. It's going to be a very warm day today with sunshine in all areas. Temperatures as high as 27 degrees.

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4: 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Later this week, expect a refreshing iced coffee, made for picnics with picky bits and nowhere to be until six. Because whatever the weather, with a Costa iced coffee made with heart in hand, the summer moments we love last. Costa iced coffee, made for summer.
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7: From the iMedia News Centre. A man from Northern Ireland says he's been left broken and hopeless after his husband was detained at Dublin Airport and sent straight back to America by Irish immigration authorities. Mike Gallagher, a UK citizen, and his Canadian spouse Terry McInley have been living in Northern Ireland for 5 years. The Republic of Ireland's Department of Justice said any passenger landing at Dublin Airport and intending to travel onwards to the UK must meet the relevant UK immigration requirements. But the couple maintain that McInley did have the correct documentation enabling to travel, while his immigration status is still being decided. Louth Labour TD Jed Nash is calling on the Taoiseach to issue an invitation to Andy Burnham MP to visit the home of his great-grandfather in Drogheda. Deputy Nash explained, "In a matter of days, Andy Burnham MP will become Britain's next Prime Minister. And when he is, I intend to write to the Taoiseach to ask him to invite Mr. Burnham to Drogheda." As has been reported, Mr. Burnham's great-grandfather hailed from Drogheda before emigrating to Liverpool with his family. He joined the King's Liverpool Regiment as a private and was captured by the Germans a few months after being deployed to the Great War. And finally, Gardaí are seeking the public's assistance in tracing the whereabouts of Aislinn Connaughty, who was reported missing from her home in Navan on Tuesday. Aislinn is described as being approximately 5'5" in height, of slim build with fair hair and green eyes. When she was last seen, she was wearing a pink blazer, dark leggings and baby blue and white trainers. Anybody with information should call Navan Garda Station on 046 907 9930.
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4: 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Today, there'll be unexpected adventures moving in from the east, with high chances of bumping into friends and conversations that go on longer than planned. Later this week, expect a refreshing iced coffee, made for picnics with picky bits and nowhere to be until six. Because whatever the weather, with a Costa iced coffee made with heart in hand, the summer moments we love last. Costa iced coffee, made for summer.
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10: From the iMedia News Centre. A man from Northern Ireland says he's been left broken and hopeless after his husband was detained at Dublin Airport and sent straight back to America by Irish immigration authorities. Mike Gallagher, a UK citizen, and his Canadian spouse Terry McInley have been living in Northern Ireland for 5 years. The Republic of Ireland's Department of Justice said any passenger landing at Dublin Airport and intending to travel onwards to the UK must meet the relevant UK immigration requirements. But the couple maintain that McInley did have the correct documentation enabling to travel while his immigration status is still being decided. Louth Labour TD Jed Nash is calling on the Taoiseach to issue an invitation to Andy Burnham MP to visit the home of his great-grandfather in Drogheda. Deputy Nash explained, in a matter of days, Andy Burnham MP will become Britain's next Prime Minister. And when he is, I intend to write to the Taoiseach to ask him to invite Mr. Burnham to Drogheda. As has been reported, Mr. Burnham's great-grandfather hailed from Drogheda before emigrating to Liverpool with his family. He joined the King's Liverpool Regiment as a private and was captured by the Germans a few months after being deployed to the Great War. And finally, Gardaí are seeking the public's assistance in tracing the whereabouts of Aisling Connolly, who was reported missing from her home in Navan on Tuesday. Aisling is described as being approximately 5'5" in height, of slim build with fair hair and green eyes. When she was last seen, she was wearing a pink blazer, dark leggings and baby blue and white trainers. Anybody with information should call Navan Garda Station on 046-907-9930.
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10: Any overnight mist will soon clear. It's going to be a very warm day today with sunshine in all areas. Temperatures as high as 27 degrees.

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0: Broadcasting from the tippy top of the Flower Mound, deep in the heart of Northern Ireland. 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
1: From the Sky News Centre at 7, Thomas Tuchel says he'll stay on as England boss despite his side's World Cup exit. His players have been denied a spot in their first final at the tournament since 1966. Despite going ahead with an Anthony Gordon strike, Lionel Messi then took control as Argentina scored two late goals. England defender Dan Burn was brought on with 20 minutes to go.
2: Honestly, I thought we were going to do it. I had that feeling and really thought we had something going. But it's very sort of fine margins at this level of football. And yeah, you've got Argentina who've been there and done that and probably shown that.
1: Argentina will face Spain in Sunday's final. England take on France in the third place playoff on Saturday. Meanwhile, the victors could face punishment after posing with a provocative banner during full-time celebrations. Players unfurled a supporter's flag that read "The Falkland Islands are Argentinian," which is a breach of FIFA rules for its political messaging. British Steel has been taken into public ownership. The government says it's in the UK's interest to do so, protecting the future of production as well as thousands of jobs. With just days left of his premiership, Sir Keir Starmer's making his final visit to Ukraine as Prime Minister. The outgoing Labour leader says it's to reaffirm the UK's cast iron support for the country. He'll meet President Volodymyr Zelensky later. Our political editor Beth Rigby is making the journey with him.
3: It seems fitting that Keir Starmer is going in this final week because in a premiership that has had many dark moments, foreign policy and how he's led on the global stage has been a bright spot for Starmer.
1: Ofcom says search engines are helping children find pornography sites without age checks. The regulator reports around a quarter of popular porn services still have no protections in place. And Jurassic Park star Sam Neill's cause of death has been confirmed. The actor died from pneumonia on Monday at the age of 78. That's the latest.
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3: Any overnight mist will soon clear. It's going to be a very warm day today with sunshine in all areas. Temperatures as high as 27 degrees. One.

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4: 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Because whatever the weather, with a Costa iced coffee made with heart in hand, the summer moments we love last. Costa iced coffee, made for summer.
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7: From the iMedia News Centre. A man from Northern Ireland says he's been left broken and hopeless after his husband was detained at Dublin Airport and sent straight back to America by Irish immigration authorities. Mike Gallagher, a UK citizen, and his Canadian spouse Terry McInley have been living in Northern Ireland for 5 years. The Republic of Ireland's Department of Justice said any passenger landing at Dublin Airport and intending to travel onwards to the UK must meet the relevant UK immigration requirements. But the couple maintain that McInley did have the correct documentation enabling to travel while his immigration status is still being decided. Louth Labour TD Jed Nash is calling on the Taoiseach to issue an invitation to Andy Burnham MP to visit the home of his great-grandfather in Drogheda. Deputy Nash explained, "In a matter of days, Andy Burnham MP will become Britain's next Prime Minister. And when he is, I intend to write to the Taoiseach to ask him to invite Mr. Burnham to Drogheda." As has been reported, Mr. Burnham's great-grandfather hailed from Drogheda before emigrating to Liverpool with his family. He joined the King's Liverpool Regiment as a private and was captured by the Germans a few months after being deployed to the Great War. And finally, Gardaí are seeking the public's assistance in tracing the whereabouts of Aisling Connolly, who was reported missing from her home in Navan on Tuesday. Aisling is described as being approximately 5'5" in height, of slim build with fair hair and green eyes. When she was last seen, she was wearing a pink blazer, dark leggings and baby blue and white trainers. Anybody with information should call Navan Garda Station on 046 907 9930.
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5: 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Here to update you on the week ahead. Today, there'll be unexpected adventures moving in from the east, with high chances of bumping into friends and conversations that go on longer than planned. Later this week, expect a refreshing iced coffee, made for picnics with picky bits and nowhere to be until six. Because whatever the weather, with a Costa iced coffee made with heart in hand, the summer moments we love last. Costa iced coffee, made for summer.
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9: From the iMedia News Centre. A man from Northern Ireland says he's been left broken and hopeless after his husband was detained at Dublin Airport and sent straight back to America by Irish immigration authorities. Mike Gallagher, a UK citizen, and his Canadian spouse Terry McInley have been living in Northern Ireland for 5 years. The Republic of Ireland's Department of Justice said any passenger landing at Dublin Airport

0: described as being approximately 5'5" in height, of slim build with fair hair and green eyes. When she was last seen, she was wearing a pink blazer, dark leggings and baby blue and white trainers. Anybody with information should call Navan Garda Station on 046 907 9930.
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5: 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Wild Country weather.
0: Any overnight mist will soon clear. It's going to be a very warm day today with sunshine in all areas. Temperatures as high as 27 degrees.

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0: Broadcasting from the tippy top of the Flower Mound, deep in the heart of Northern Ireland. 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
1: From the Sky News Centre at 8, under fire, Thomas Tuchel says he'll stay on to lead England into Euro 2028. He's admitted his defensive changes led to his side's World Cup exit in the 2-1 semi-final loss to Argentina. Lionel Messi was instrumental in cultivating their two late goals. England captain Harry Kane says they'll have to learn lessons from the heartbreaking defeat.
2: We struggled to keep the momentum of the game. We've done so well for 60 minutes. We scored. We deserved to be ahead. And then for one reason or another, we struggled to keep the ball. We struggled to put pressure on the ball, and it just allowed them to create more momentum. It created more attacks for them in our final third.
1: England will play France in the third place playoff. Argentina face Spain in Sunday's final. Meanwhile, there's been criticism of Argentina's full-time celebration. Several players unfurled a supporter's flag that read the Falkland Islands are Argentinian, which is a breach of FIFA rules. British Steel has officially been taken into public ownership. The government says it's in the UK's interest to do so, protecting the future of production as well as thousands of jobs. Ministers seized control of British Steel from its Chinese owners last April, stopping furnaces shut in Scunthorpe. Here's Business Secretary Peter Kyle.
3: This will protect the supply, enable us to start stabilising this business and getting the business facing the future. We are living in a very uncertain world. If we were to lose the ability to produce primary steel in our country, we would be wholly dependent on supplies from other countries.
1: The UK economy grew by 0.1% in May despite the impact of the Iran war. Official figures revealed a decline of the same amount in April. Ofcom is launching an investigation into TikTok. It's looking into whether the model used by the video sharing platform is effective at detecting which users are under 18. And Jessie Nelson's welcomed the rollout of a national screening programme for babies across England with spinal muscular atrophy. The singer's been campaigning for a test after her twin daughter's diagnosis. That's the latest.
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2: More music in the morning.
3: Any overnight mist will soon clear. It's going to be a very warm day today with sunshine in all areas. Temperatures as high as 27 degrees.

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7: From the iMedia News Centre. A man from Northern Ireland says he's been left broken and hopeless after his husband was detained at Dublin Airport and sent straight back to America by Irish immigration authorities. Mike Gallagher, a UK citizen, and his Canadian spouse Terry McInley have been living in Northern Ireland for 5 years. The Republic of Ireland's Department of Justice said any passenger landing at Dublin Airport and intending to travel onwards to the UK must meet the relevant UK immigration requirements. But the couple maintain that McInley did have the correct documentation enabling to travel, while his immigration status is still being decided. Louth Labour TD Jed Nash is calling on the Taoiseach to issue an invitation to Andy Burnham MP to visit the home of his great-grandfather in Drogheda. Deputy Nash explained, "In a matter of days, Andy Burnham MP will become Britain's next Prime Minister. And when he is, I intend to write to the Taoiseach to ask him to invite Mr. Burnham to Drogheda." As has been reported, Mr. Burnham's great-grandfather hailed from Drogheda before emigrating to Liverpool with his family. He joined the King's Liverpool Regiment as a private and was captured by the Germans a few months after being deployed to the Great War. And finally, Gardaí are seeking the public's assistance in tracing the whereabouts of Aisling Connaty, who was reported missing from her home in Navan on Tuesday. Aisling is described as being approximately 5'5" in height, of slim build with fair hair and green eyes. When she was last seen, she was wearing a pink blazer, dark leggings and baby blue and white trainers. Anybody with information should call Navan Garda Station on 046 907 9930.
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4: 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Today, there'll be unexpected adventures moving in from the east, with high chances of bumping into friends and conversations that go on longer than planned. Later this week, expect a refreshing iced coffee, made for picnics with picky bits and nowhere to be until six. Because whatever the weather, with a Costa iced coffee made with heart in hand, the summer moments we love last. Costa iced coffee, made for summer.
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10: From the iMedia News Centre. A man from Northern Ireland says he's been left broken and hopeless after his husband was detained at Dublin Airport and sent straight back to America by Irish immigration authorities. Mike Gallagher, a UK citizen, and his Canadian spouse Terry McInley have been living in Northern Ireland for 5 years. The Republic of Ireland's Department of Justice said any passenger landing at Dublin Airport and intending to travel onwards to the UK must meet the relevant UK immigration requirements. But the couple maintain that McInley did have the correct documentation enabling to travel while his immigration status is still being decided. Louth Labour TD Jed Nash is calling on the Taoiseach to issue an invitation to Andy Burnham MP to visit the home of his great-grandfather in Drogheda. Deputy Nash explained, in a matter of days, Andy Burnham MP will become Britain's next Prime Minister. And when he is, I intend to write to the Taoiseach to ask him to invite Mr. Burnham to Drogheda. As has been reported, Mr. Burnham's great-grandfather hailed from Drogheda before emigrating to Liverpool with his family. He joined the King's Liverpool Regiment as a private and was captured by the Germans a few months after being deployed to the Great War. And finally, Gardaí are seeking the public's assistance in tracing the whereabouts of Aisling Connolly, who was reported missing from her home in Navan on Tuesday. Aisling is described as being approximately 5'5" in height, of slim build with fair hair and green eyes. When she was last seen, she was wearing a pink blazer, dark leggings and baby blue and white trainers. Anybody with information should call Navan Garda Station on 046 907 9930.
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16: Wild Country weather.
10: Any overnight mist will soon clear. It's going to be a very warm day today with sunshine in all areas. Temperatures as high as 27.

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0: Broadcasting from the tippy top of the Flower Mound, deep in the heart of Northern Ireland. 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
1: From the Sky News Centre at 9, Thomas Tuchel says he'll stay on to lead England into Euro 2028 after the Three Lions were knocked out of the World Cup. They couldn't hold their advantage and lost to Argentina 2-1 in their semi-final. Anthony Gordon had given them the temporary lead. These supporters in Atlanta say it's tough to take.
2: I'm so gutted that we then decided to defend a lead. We left Messi completely free for the entire game.
3: Bringing on a lot of defenders was, we're asking for it, I'm afraid.
4: They totally destroyed us sort of coming forward, and it was gut-wrenching.
1: Meanwhile, Argentina players held up a provocative banner proclaiming the Falkland Islands are part of their country following their victory. The team now faces disciplinary action from FIFA, which doesn't allow political messaging or slogans in the field of play. Argentina midfielder Leandro Paredes says it's a sensitive issue.
5: Sadly, it is a sad part of our history for everyone involved in that chapter of, I repeat, our history. We knew we were playing for them too, for all the people, for our entire nation. I believe we did it in the best possible way.
1: Ministers have brought British Steel into public ownership. The government claims it will protect not only thousands of jobs at the firm and in the supply chain, but also the sector's role in the economy. Sir Keir Starmer says the UK's support of Ukraine will always endure. The outgoing Prime Minister's in Kyiv for the last time before leaving office and will meet Ukrainian President Volodymyr Zelensky. TikTok's being investigated over its age verification models. Media regulator Ofcom is looking into whether the video sharing platform is doing enough to protect children from seeing harmful posts. And it's been confirmed Jurassic Park star Sam Neill died from pneumonia. The Peaky Blinders actor passed away in Sydney on Monday at the age of 78. His agent says prior to his death, he'd filmed 4 projects. That's the latest. I'm Fada Silver.
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9: From the iMedia News Centre. A man from Northern Ireland says he's been left broken and hopeless after his husband was detained at Dublin Airport and sent straight back to America by Irish immigration authorities. Mike Gallagher, a UK citizen, and his Canadian spouse Terry McInley have been living in Northern Ireland for 5 years. The Republic of Ireland's Department of Justice said any passenger landing at Dublin Airport and intending to travel onwards to the UK must meet the relevant UK immigration requirements. But the couple maintain that McInley did have the correct documentation enabling to travel while his immigration status is still being decided. Louth Labour TD Jed Nash is calling on the Taoiseach to issue an invitation to Andy Burnham MP to visit the home of his great-grandfather in Drogheda. Deputy Nash explained, in a matter of days, Andy Burnham MP will become Britain's next Prime Minister. And when he is, I intend to write to the Taoiseach to ask him to invite Mr. Burnham to Drogheda. As has been reported, Mr. Burnham's great-grandfather hailed from Drogheda before emigrating to Liverpool with his family. He joined the King's Liverpool Regiment as a private and was captured by the Germans a few months after being deployed to the Great War. And finally, Gardaí are seeking the public's assistance in tracing the whereabouts of Aisling Connolly, who was reported missing from her home in Navan on Tuesday. Aisling is described as being approximately 5'5" in height, of slim build with fair hair and green eyes. When she was last seen, she was wearing a pink blazer, dark leggings and baby blue and white trainers. Anybody with information should call Navan Garda Station on 046 907 9930.
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3: 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Wild Country weather.
4: Any overnight mist will soon clear. It's going to be a very warm day today with sunshine in all areas. Temperatures as high as 27 degrees.

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6: From the iMedia News Centre. A man from Northern Ireland says he's been left broken and hopeless after his husband was detained at Dublin Airport and sent straight back to America by Irish immigration authorities. Mike Gallagher, a UK citizen, and his Canadian spouse Terry McInley have been living in Northern Ireland for 5 years. The Republic of Ireland's Department of Justice said any passenger landing at Dublin Airport and intending to travel onwards to the UK must meet the relevant UK immigration requirements. But the couple maintain that McInley did have the correct documentation enabling to travel while his immigration status is still being decided. Louth Labour TD Jed Nash is calling on the Taoiseach to issue an invitation to Andy Burnham MP to visit the home of his great-grandfather in Drogheda. Deputy Nash explained, in a matter of days, Andy Burnham MP will become Britain's next Prime Minister. And when he is, I intend to write to the Taoiseach to ask him to invite Mr. Burnham to Drogheda. As has been reported, Mr. Burnham's great-grandfather hailed from Drogheda before emigrating to Liverpool with his family. He joined the King's Liverpool Regiment as a private and was captured by the Germans a few months after being deployed to the Great War. And finally, Gardaí are seeking the public's assistance in tracing the whereabouts of Aisling Connolly, who was reported missing from her home in Navan on Tuesday. Aisling is described as being approximately 5 foot 5 in height, of slim build with fair hair and green eyes. When she was last seen, she was wearing a pink blazer, dark leggings and baby blue and white trainers. Anybody with information should call Navan Garda Station on 046 907 9930.
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1: From the Sky News Centre at 10. Argentina could be in trouble after players held up a Falkland Islands banner. It bore the words, "The Malvinas are ours." FIFA rules ban political messaging on the pitch. It came after their World Cup semi-final win against England. Cabinet Minister Peter Kyle's condemning the display.
2: Of course, it's entirely inappropriate. Politics should stay away from football. That is a very clear principle of the World Cup. But any consequences that come from that is now a decision for FIFA.
1: Meanwhile, Thomas Tuchel says he'll stay on until Euro 2028, despite England's World Cup dream ending in heartbreak. The Three Lions were on the cusp of reaching their first men's final in the tournament since 1966. British Steel is now under public ownership. The government says the move is essential to protect the company's future, UK supply chains and thousands of jobs at its site in Scunthorpe. Figures recently released to MPs showed the intervention at British Steel had so far cost the public purse more than £500 million. Gareth Stace, the firm's director general, says it's been necessary.
3: What's the alternative? The cost of not taking action is that site closing, is 3,000 and more workers losing their jobs, those families, you know, suffering, and those communities then forever not having those well-paid, highly skilled jobs.
1: Sir Keir Starmer insists the UK's cast iron support for Ukraine will continue as he carries out his final days as Prime Minister. The outgoing leader is making his final trip to the country in his premiership. Ofcom has launched an investigation into whether TikTok is failing to protect children from harmful content. It comes a month after the government announced a ban on social media for under 16s. And you could soon be allowed to legally get married in your garden or on a beach. The government says changes to rules in England and Wales could help cut costs of weddings, with couples not needing to have two ceremonies. That's the latest. I'm Faye De Silva.
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9: From the iMedia News Centre. A man from Northern Ireland says he's been left broken and hopeless after his husband was detained at Dublin Airport and sent straight back to America by Irish immigration authorities. Mike Gallagher, a UK citizen, and his Canadian spouse Terry McInley have been living in Northern Ireland for 5 years. The Republic of Ireland's Department of Justice said any passenger landing at Dublin Airport and intending to travel onwards to the UK must meet the relevant UK immigration requirements. But the couple maintain that McInley did have the correct documentation enabling to travel while his immigration status is still being decided. Louth Labour TD Jed Nash is calling on the Taoiseach to issue an invitation to Andy Burnham MP to visit the home of his great-grandfather in Drogheda. Deputy Nash explained, "In a matter of days, Andy Burnham MP will become Britain's next Prime Minister. And when he is, I intend to write to the Taoiseach to ask him to invite Mr. Burnham to Drogheda." As has been reported, Mr. Burnham's great-grandfather hailed from Drogheda before emigrating to Liverpool with his family. He joined the King's Liverpool Regiment as a private and was captured by the Germans a few months after being deployed to the Great War. And finally, Gardaí are seeking the public's assistance in tracing the whereabouts of Aislinn Connolly, who was reported missing from her home in Navan on Tuesday. Aislinn is described as being approximately 5'5" in height, of slim build with fair hair and green eyes. When she was last seen, she was wearing a pink blazer, dark leggings and baby blue and white trainers. Anybody with information should call Navan Garda Station on 046 907 9930.
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3: From the iMedia News Centre. A man from Northern Ireland says he's been left broken and hopeless after his husband was detained at Dublin Airport and sent straight back to America by Irish immigration authorities. Mike Gallagher, a UK citizen, and his Canadian spouse Terry McInley have been living in Northern Ireland for 5 years. The Republic of Ireland's Department of Justice said any passenger landing at Dublin Airport and intending to travel onwards to the UK must meet the relevant UK immigration requirements. But the couple maintain that McInley did have the correct documentation enabling to travel while his immigration status is still being decided. Louth Labour TD Jed Nash is calling on the Taoiseach to issue an invitation to Andy Burnham MP to visit the home of his great-grandfather in Drogheda. Deputy Nash explained, "In a matter of days, Andy Burnham MP will become Britain's next Prime Minister, and when he is, I intend to write to the Taoiseach to ask him to invite Mr Burnham to Drogheda." As has been reported, Mr Burnham's great-grandfather hailed from Drogheda before emigrating to Liverpool with his family. He joined the King's Liverpool Regiment as a private and was captured by the Germans a few months after being deployed to the Great War. And finally, Gardaí are seeking the public's assistance in tracing the whereabouts of Aislinn Connolly, who was reported missing from her home in Navan on Tuesday. Aislinn is described as being approximately 5'5" in height, of slim build with fair hair and green eyes. When she was last seen, she was wearing a pink blazer, dark leggings and baby blue and white trainers. Anybody with information should call Navan Garda Station on 046 907 9930.
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1: From the Sky News Centre at 11. Argentina are on course to face disciplinary action after their players held up a banner about the Falklands. It was carried after their World Cup semi-final win over England, with words translated as "the islands are ours." FIFA rules ban the display of any political messages or slogans by players. Meanwhile, Thomas Tuchel says he'll stay on until Euro 2028, despite the end of England's World Cup dream. His side were 1-0 up and 15 minutes away from reaching their first final at the tournament in 60 years, when they conceded 2 goals in 7 minutes to Argentina. Tuchel insists he had to make some tactical changes.
2: We were just not active enough in any structure. We were not active enough in our 4-4-2, and we were not active enough later in a 5-3-2 and not in a 5-4-1. We didn't find any duels anymore. We didn't find any activity anymore. We couldn't get close anymore to play on the ball.
1: British Steel is now under public ownership. The government insists it's to protect thousands of jobs in the industry and the sector's vital role in the economy. Ofcom has launched an investigation into whether TikTok's failing to protect children from harmful content. The regulator says some systems used by the social media platform to check users' ages may have failed to correctly identify a number of under-18s. Kate Davis from Ofcom says they have questions about TikTok's models.
3: Basically, what they're doing is using something called age inference. What that means is looking at the behaviour of somebody online, what videos are they watching, what are they looking at, and using that to establish the age.
1: The app says it's invested billions in platform safety. Sir Keir Starmer's in Ukraine today for talks with Volodymyr Zelensky. It's his final trip to the country as Prime Minister. And Jesse Nelson's welcomed the rollout of a national screening programme for babies across England with spinal muscular atrophy. The singer's been campaigning for a test after her twin daughter's diagnosis. That's the latest. I'm Faye De Silva.
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8: From the iMedia News Centre. A man from Northern Ireland says he's been left broken and hopeless after his husband was detained at Dublin Airport and sent straight back to America by Irish immigration authorities. Mike Gallagher, a UK citizen, and his Canadian spouse Terry McInley have been living in Northern Ireland for 5 years. The Republic of Ireland's Department of Justice said any passenger landing at Dublin Airport and intending to travel onwards to the UK must meet the relevant UK immigration requirements. But the couple maintain that McInley did have the correct documentation enabling to travel while his immigration status is still being decided. Louth Labour TD Jed Nash is calling on the Taoiseach to issue an invitation to Andy Burnham MP to visit the home of his great-grandfather in Drogheda. Deputy Nash explained, "In a matter of days, Andy Burnham MP will become Britain's next Prime Minister. And when he is, I intend to write to the Taoiseach to ask him to invite Mr. Burnham to Drogheda." As has been reported, Mr. Burnham's great-grandfather hailed from Drogheda before emigrating to Liverpool with his family. He joined the King's Liverpool Regiment as a private and was captured by the Germans a few months after being deployed to the Great War. And finally, Gardaí are seeking the public's assistance in tracing the whereabouts of Aisling Connolly, who was reported missing from her home in Navan on Tuesday. Aisling is described as being approximately 5'5" in height, of slim build with fair hair and green eyes. When she was last seen, she was wearing a pink blazer, dark leggings and baby blue and white trainers. Anybody with information should call Navan Garda Station on 046 907 9930.
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5: From the iMedia News Centre. A man from Northern Ireland says he's been left broken and hopeless after his husband was detained at Dublin Airport and sent straight back to America by Irish immigration authorities. Mike Gallagher, a UK citizen, and his Canadian spouse Terry McInley have been living in Northern Ireland for 5 years. The Republic of Ireland's Department of Justice said any passenger landing at Dublin Airport and intending to travel onwards to the UK must meet the relevant UK immigration requirements. But the couple maintain that McInley did have the correct documentation enabling to travel while his immigration status is still being decided. Louth Labour TD Jed Nash is calling on the Taoiseach to issue an invitation to Andy Burnham MP to visit the home of his great-grandfather in Drogheda. Deputy Nash explained, in a matter of days, Andy Burnham MP will become Britain's next Prime Minister. And when he is, I intend to write to the Taoiseach to ask him to invite Mr. Burnham to Drogheda. As has been reported, Mr. Burnham's great-grandfather hailed from Drogheda before emigrating to Liverpool with his family. He joined the King's Liverpool Regiment as a private and was captured by the Germans a few months after being deployed to the Great War. And finally, Gardaí are seeking the public's assistance in tracing the whereabouts of Aisling Connolly, who was reported missing from her home in Navan on Tuesday. Aisling is described as being approximately 5'5" in height, of slim build with fair hair and green eyes. When she was last seen, she was wearing a pink blazer, dark leggings and baby blue and white trainers. Anybody with information should call Navan Garda Station on 046 907 9930.
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7: England's World Cup run is over. Beaten 2-1 by Argentina in a dramatic semi-final that ended hopes of ending 60 years of hurt. The Prince of Wales says he's gutted, praising the Three Lions' fight and belief, and calling this England side the most complete he's seen at a tournament. Anthony Gordon had put England ahead, but late goals from Enzo Fernandez and Lautaro Martinez turned the game on its head. We spoke to England supporter Wayne outside the stadium in Atlanta last night.
8: Yeah, I thought the first half was okay, but I thought we'd just let them play their game second half. I thought we've got the goal and then just let them come on to us, and he just got on the ball, Messi, and dictated the play, then he just run the show second half. And once they got the first one, I thought it was inevitable that I was going to get the second.
7: Attention now turns to Sunday's World Cup final, where Argentina will meet Spain, while England begin the long wait for the next cycle and a fresh push to finally end six decades of hurt.
3: Wild Country. 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
1: ITV is to broadcast the World Cup final half-time show in full. The interval performance on Sunday is the first of its kind for the international football tournament and will feature Madonna, Shakira, BTS, Burna Boy and Justin Bieber. The Odyssey's been hailed as Sir Christopher Nolan's best film to date in a string of glowing reviews. The blockbuster, which stars Matt Damon, Anne Hathaway, Tom Holland, Robert Pattinson and Charlize Theron, has been largely praised by critics who've called it a blockbuster of unprecedented scale and said it had thrilling ambition, boldness, seriousness and flair. Former Little Mix singer Jesse Nelson's welcome news there will be a full rollout of SMA screening after previously describing it as a postcode lottery. Nelson began campaigning for newborn babies to be screened after her twins Ocean Jade and Story Monroe Nelson were diagnosed with a rare condition which causes progressive muscle wastage. And Dwayne The Rock Johnson is to read a CBeebies bedtime story. The 54-year-old actor will read Rock and Roll on Friday.
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0: sits at 10,515. BrewDog co-founder James Watt has made a bid to buy back the craft beer firm just months after it was acquired out of administration by US company Tilray. He's tabled an offer to buy the company through his new beer firm, Second Best, claiming 43,000 investors have joined forces for the bid. Back in March, 36 bars closed and 500 workers lost their jobs. More than a third of Burberry shareholders have voted against a new pay plan for its directors, which could see the boss earn up to £12.2 million. At the luxury fashion group's AGM, 35.4% of shareholder votes were cast against the directors' remuneration policy, but the majority voted in favour, meaning it secured enough for approval. And British Steel could be nationalised within days. Legislation to bring the firm into public ownership has received a final seal of approval, meaning the steel business's shares or property were transferred to state control.
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5: From the Sky News Centre at midday. Two young men have been jailed for 5.5 years after they admitted hacking into Transport for London's network in 2024. The pair, now aged 20 and 18, gained access to internal systems through the dark web. It cost the transport network around £29 million. Argentina players held up a provocative banner proclaiming the Falkland Islands are part of their country after their World Cup semi-final victory against England. The team now faces disciplinary action from FIFA, which doesn't allow political messaging or slogans in the field of play. Argentina midfielder Leandro Paredes says it's a sensitive issue.
6: Sadly, it is a sad part of our history for everyone involved. In that chapter of, I repeat, our history, we knew we were playing for them too, for all the people, for our entire nation. I believe we did it in the best possible way.
5: Meanwhile, Gary Lineker's called Thomas Tuchel's tactics in England's World Cup semi-final defeat unfathomable. They took the lead in the 55th minute through Anthony Gordon, but Argentina scored two late goals after defensive changes backfired. Dan Byrne was among those brought on.
7: We conceded too many crosses and too many chances, and I think it's hard because in the previous games we've defended those so well. I didn't need that much instruction, if I was honest. I know why I was coming on. Defend crosses and make sure they didn't take chances. But just the way it worked out, I didn't really get a chance. Everything seemed to come in from my side.
5: England will have to make do with third place at best. They take on France in the bronze game on Saturday. A 14-year-old boy has pleaded not guilty over an alleged plot to attack two mosques in South London. The teenager denies preparing terrorist acts on worshippers in Sutton. We're told the public ownership of British Steel is in the national interest. The government says it will protect both the company's future and supply chains. And Craig Gordon's retired from football. The Scottish goalkeeper made his professional debut in 2001. That's the latest.
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10: From the iMedia News Centre. The Northern Ireland Secretary of State says he does not want to reach a point where he may need to step in to set a Stormont budget. Hilary Benn said it was the responsibility of the Northern Ireland Executive and ministers in the power-sharing administration should do their job. He was speaking at a Westminster committee amid concerns over Stormont's finances in the absence of a budget 3 months into the financial year. Talks between the government and executive parties were held at Hillsborough Castle earlier this month as efforts continue to find a resolution. Ben said that clearly there being no budget is a problem and the executive needed to meet the government halfway. Stormont departments are facing spending pressures of up to £1.6 billion, according to a spending watchdog. A councillor has described the scenes at a County Donegal beauty spot where cars have been seized during a crackdown on illegal parking as chaos and pandemonium. Gardaí seized two cars at Shrove, a blue flag beach which is popular with tourists from Northern Ireland. It's on the Wild Atlantic Way, near the fishing village of Greencastle on the eastern coast of the Inishowen Peninsula. Sinn Féin councillor Terry Crossan said visitors were always welcome, but they must park legally and responsibly. Louth County Council has announced that significant road maintenance and improvement works will commence on Hill Street Bridge in Dundalk on the 20th of July. Planned works include the installation of new traffic lights, new curbing and footpath upgrades, accessibility crossing with drop curbs and tactile paving, traffic calming measures and a full resurfacing of the road. The works are due to be completed by the 28th of August in time for the local school's return following the summer holiday period, subject to weather and operational conditions. To ensure the safety of workers and the public and to facilitate the timely completion of the project, the works will be carried out in three stages, with sections of the R132 Dublin Road and R172 Avenue Road closed on a phased basis throughout the project. That's the latest from the iMedia News Centre.
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11: England's World Cup run is over. Beaten 2-1 by Argentina in a dramatic semi-final that ended hopes of ending 60 years of hurt. The Prince of Wales says he's gutted, praising the Three Lions' fight and belief, and calling this England side the most complete he's seen at a tournament. Anthony Gordon had put England ahead, but late goals from Enzo Fernandez and Lautaro Martinez turned the game on its head. We spoke to England supporter Wayne outside the stadium in Atlanta last night.
12: Yeah, I thought the first half was okay, but I thought we'd just let them play their game second half. I thought we've got the goal and then just let them come on to us, and he just got on the ball, Messi, and dictated the play, then he just run the show second half. And once they got the first one, I thought it was inevitable that I was going to get the second.
11: Attention now turns to Sunday's World Cup final, where Argentina will meet Spain, while England begin the long wait for the next cycle and a fresh push to finally end six decades of hurt.
3: Wild Country. 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
2: ITV is to broadcast the World Cup final halftime show in full. The interval performance on Sunday is the first of its kind for the International Football Tournament and will feature Madonna, Shakira, BTS, Burna Boy and Justin Bieber. The Odyssey's been hailed as Sir Christopher Nolan's best film to date in a string of glowing reviews. The blockbuster, which stars Matt Damon, Anne Hathaway, Tom Holland, Robert Pattinson and Charlize Theron, has been largely praised by critics who've called it a blockbuster of unprecedented scale and said it had thrilling ambition, boldness, seriousness and flair. Former Little Mix singer Jesse Nelson's welcome news: there will be a full rollout of SMA screening after previously describing it as a postcode lottery. Nelson began campaigning for newborn babies to be screened after her twins Ocean Jade and Story Monroe Nelson were diagnosed with a rare condition which causes progressive muscle wastage. And Dwayne The Rock Johnson is to read a CBeebies bedtime story. The 54-year-old actor will read Rock and Roll on Friday.
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5: From the iMedia News Centre, the Northern Ireland Secretary of State says he does not want to reach a point where he may need to step in to set a Stormont budget. Hilary Benn said it was the responsibility of the Northern Ireland Executive and ministers in the power-sharing administration should do their job. He was speaking at a Westminster committee amid concerns over Stormont's finances in the absence of a budget 3 months into the financial year. Talks between the government and executive parties were held at Hillsborough Castle earlier this month as efforts continue to find a resolution. Benn said that clearly there being no budget is a problem and the executive needed to meet the government halfway. Stormont departments are facing spending pressures of up to £1.6 billion, according to a spending watchdog. A councillor has described the scenes at a County Donegal beauty spot where cars have been seized during a crackdown on illegal parking as chaos and pandemonium. Gardaí seized two cars at Shrove, a blue flag beach which is popular with tourists from Northern Ireland. It's on the Wild Atlantic Way near the fishing village of Greencastle on the eastern coast of the Inishowen Peninsula. Sinn Féin councillor Terry Crossan said visitors were always welcome, but they must park legally and responsibly. Louth County Council has announced that significant road maintenance and improvement works will commence on Hill Street Bridge in Dundalk on the 20th of July. Planned works include the installation of new traffic lights, new curbing and footpath upgrades, accessibility crossing with drop curbs and tactile paving, traffic calming measures and a full resurfacing of the road. The works are due to be completed by the 28th of August in time for the local school's return following the summer holiday period, subject to weather and operational conditions. To ensure the safety of workers and the public and to facilitate the timely completion of the project, the works will be carried out in three stages with sections of the R132 Dublin Road and R172 Avenue Road closed on a phased basis throughout the project. That's the latest from the iMedia News Centre.
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7: England's World Cup run is over. Beaten 2-1 by Argentina in a dramatic semi-final that ended hopes of ending 60 years of hurt. The Prince of Wales says he's gutted, praising the Three Lions' fight and belief, and calling this England side the most complete he's seen at a tournament. Anthony Gordon had put England ahead, but late goals from Enzo Fernandez and Lautaro Martinez turned the game on its head. We spoke to England supporter Wayne outside the stadium in Atlanta last night.
8: Yeah, I thought first half was okay, but I thought we'd just let them play their game second half. I thought we've got the goal and then just let them come on to us, and he just got on the ball, Messi, and dictated the play, then he just run the show second half. And once they got the first one, I thought it was inevitable that I was going to get the second.
7: Attention now turns to Sunday's World Cup final, where Argentina will meet Spain, while England begin the long wait for the next cycle and a fresh push to finally end six decades of hurt.
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1: The FTSE 100 ended lower on Wednesday. It closed down 13 points at 10,515. BrewDog co-founder James Watt has made a bid to buy back the craft beer firm just months after it was acquired out of administration by US company Tilray. He's tabled an offer to buy the company through his new beer firm, Second Best, claiming 43,000 investors have joined forces for the bid. Back in March, 36 bars closed and 500 workers lost their jobs. More than a third of Burberry shareholders have voted against a new pay plan for its directors, which could see the boss earn up to £12.2 million. At the luxury fashion group's AGM, 35.4% of shareholder votes were cast against the directors' remuneration policy, but the majority voted in favour, meaning it secured enough for approval. And British Steel could be nationalised within days. Legislation to bring the firm into public ownership has received a final seal of approval, meaning the steel business's shares or property will transfer to state control.
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0: biggest mix-up that you have ever seen. Me father, he was orange, and me mother, she was green.
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1: From the Sky News Centre at 1. Downing Street has back calls for FIFA to investigate whether Argentina players broke its rules. They waved a banner in support of their country's claim to the Falklands after defeating England in the World Cup semi-final. Number 10 says the World Cup might not be ours, but the islands definitely are. Sports journalist Joey Durso thinks there'll be a minor punishment.
2: Nothing that's going to alter the course of the World Cup and the World Cup final. It'll be something like a fine. This is a huge thing for all Argentines. Part of football, football culture. I've watched football matches there and in the stadiums people sing about it, people wave the banners. It's just a huge issue that is quite hard for a Brit to comprehend.
1: Meanwhile, Thomas Tuchel insists he'll be head coach when England hosts the Euros in 2 years' time. That's despite the 2-1 loss to the defending champions. The High Court's granted a mother's application to quash an inquest conclusion into her son's death. Ellen Roome believes 14-year-old Jules Sweeney died when an online challenge went wrong in 2022. Two men described as talented hackers have each been jailed for 5.5 years after admitting to a cyber attack on London's transport network. It cost TfL an estimated £29 million in 2024. The pair, who are 18 and 20, have been sentenced at Woolwich Crown Court. Judge Mr Justice Turner says the teenager's unsettled childhood was no excuse for his behaviour.
3: Your neurodivergence, taken in conjunction with your age, accounts in part for the attraction which this type of criminality holds for you. However, I am satisfied that your expertise was such that you fully understood the potential consequences and the serious criminality of your actions.
1: British Steel's now under public ownership. The government says the move is essential to production at the Scunthorpe site to protect both the company's future and UK supply chains. And it's been confirmed Jurassic Park star Sam Neill died from pneumonia. He passed away in Sydney at the age of 78. That's the latest. I'm Faye Des-
0: Live from the top of Northern Ireland, we are Wild Country. Wild Country. 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
5: From the iMedia News Centre, the Northern Ireland Secretary of State says he does not want to reach a point where he may need to step in to set a Stormont budget. Hilary Benn said it was the responsibility of the Northern Ireland Executive and ministers in the power-sharing administration should do their job. He was speaking at a Westminster committee amid concerns over Stormont's finances in the absence of a budget 3 months into the financial year. Talks between the government and executive parties were held at Hillsborough Castle earlier this month as efforts continue to find a resolution. Benn said that clearly there being no budget is a problem and the executive needed to meet the government halfway. Stormont departments are facing spending pressures of up to £1.6 billion, according to a spending watchdog. A councillor has described the scenes at a County Donegal beauty spot where cars have been seized during a crackdown on illegal parking as chaos and pandemonium. Gardaí seized two cars at Shrove, a blue flag beach which is popular with tourists from Northern Ireland. It's on the Wild Atlantic Way near the fishing village of Greencastle on the eastern coast of the Inishowen Peninsula. Sinn Féin councillor Terry Crossan said visitors were always welcome, but they must park legally and responsibly. Louth County Council has announced that significant road maintenance and improvement works will commence on Hill Street Bridge in Dundalk on the 20th of July. Planned works include the installation of new traffic lights, new curbing and footpath upgrades, accessibility crossing with drop curbs and tactile paving, traffic calming measures and a full resurfacing of the road. The works are due to be completed by the 28th of August in time for the local school's return following the summer holiday period, subject to weather and operational conditions. To ensure the safety of workers and the public and to facilitate the timely completion of the project, the works will be carried out in three stages, with sections of the R132 Dublin Road and R172 Avenue Road closed on a phased basis throughout the project. That's the latest from the iMedia News Centre.
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11: England's World Cup run is over. Beaten 2-1 by Argentina in the dramatic semi-final that ended hopes of ending 60 years of hurt. The Prince of Wales says he's gutted, praising the Three Lions' fight and belief, and calling this England side the most complete he's seen at a tournament. Anthony Gordon had put England ahead, but late goals from Enzo Fernandez and Lautaro Martinez turned the game on its head. We spoke to England supporter Wayne outside the stadium in Atlanta last night.
7: Yeah, I thought the first half was okay, but I thought we just let them play their game. Second half, I thought we've got the goal in and just let them come on to us, and he just got on the ball, Messi, and dictated the play, then he just run the show second half. And once they got the first one, I thought it was inevitable that I was going to get the second.
11: Attention now turns to Sunday's World Cup final, where Argentina will meet Spain, while England begin the long wait for the next cycle and a fresh push to finally end six decades of hurt.
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warm and bright evening in all areas with some late sunshine and still seeing temperatures in the mid-20s as we head into the evening. Overnight lows of 14 degrees.

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3: England's World Cup run is over. Beaten 2-1 by Argentina in a dramatic semi-final that ended hopes of ending 60 years of hurt. The Prince of Wales says he's gutted, praising the Three Lions' fight and belief, and calling this England side the most complete he's seen at a tournament. Anthony Gordon had put England ahead, but late goals from Enzo Fernandez and Lautaro Martinez turned the game on its head. We spoke to England supporter Wayne outside the stadium in Atlanta last night.
4: Yeah, I thought the first half was okay, but I thought we'd just let them play their game second half. I thought we've got the goal in and just let them come on to us, and he just got on the ball, Messi, and dictated the play, then he just run the show second half. And once they got the first one, I thought it was inevitable that I was going to get the second.
3: Attention now turns to Sunday's World Cup final, where Argentina will meet Spain, while England begin the long wait for the next cycle and a fresh push to finally end six decades of hurt.
2: Wild Country Sport. 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
6: From the iMedia News Centre, the Northern Ireland Secretary of State says he does not want to reach a point where he may need to step in to set a Stormont budget. Hilary Benn said it was the responsibility of the Northern Ireland Executive and ministers in the power-sharing administration should do their job. He was speaking at a Westminster committee amid concerns over Stormont's finances in the absence of a budget 3 months into the financial year. Talks between the government and executive parties were held at Hillsborough Castle earlier this month as efforts continue to find a resolution. Ben said that clearly there being no budget is a problem and the executive needed to meet the government halfway. Stormont departments are facing spending pressures of up to £1.6 billion, according to a spending watchdog. A councillor has described the scenes at a County Donegal beauty spot where cars have been seized during a crackdown on illegal parking as chaos and pandemonium. Gardaí seized two cars at Shrove, a blue flag beach which is popular with tourists from Northern Ireland. It's on the Wild Atlantic Way near the fishing village of Greencastle on the eastern coast of the Inishowen Peninsula. Sinn Féin councillor Terry Crossan said visitors were always welcome, but they must park legally and responsibly. Louth County Council has announced that significant road maintenance and improvement works will commence on Hill Street Bridge in Dundalk on the 20th of July. Planned works include the installation of new traffic lights, new curbing and footpath upgrades, accessibility crossing with drop curbs and tactile paving, traffic calming measures and a full resurfacing of the road. The works are due to be completed by the 28th of August in time for the local school's return following the summer holiday period, subject to weather and operational conditions. To ensure the safety of workers and the public and to facilitate the timely completion of the project, the works will be carried out in three stages, with sections of the R132 Dublin Road and R172 Avenue Road closed on a phased basis throughout the project. That's the latest from the iMedia News Centre.
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3: ITV is to broadcast the World Cup final halftime show in full. The interval performance on Sunday is the first of its kind for the international football tournament and will feature Madonna, Shakira, BTS, Burna Boy and Justin Bieber. The Odyssey's been hailed as Sir Christopher Nolan's best film to date in a string of glowing reviews. The blockbuster, which stars Matt Damon, Anne Hathaway, Tom Holland, Robert Pattinson and Charlize Theron, has been largely praised by critics who've called it a blockbuster of unprecedented scale and said it had thrilling ambition, boldness, seriousness and flair. Former Little Mix singer Jessie Nelson's welcome news there will be a full rollout of SMA screening after previously describing it as a postcode lottery. Nelson began campaigning for newborn babies to be screened after her twins Ocean Jade and Story Monroe Nelson were diagnosed with a rare condition which causes progressive muscle wastage. And Dwayne The Rock Johnson is to read a CBeebies bedtime story. The 54-year-old actor will read Rock and Roll on Friday.
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0: Broadcasting from the tippy top of the Flower Mound, deep in the heart of Northern Ireland, this is Wild Country, part of the iMedia Broadcasting Group. Keeping it country, Wild Country, National News.
1: From the Sky News Centre at 2, Downing Street says the World Cup might not have been won by England, but the Falkland Islands are definitely British. Last night's semi-final winners Argentina brought a banner referencing the territory onto the pitch after the 2-1 victory. The Prime Minister is in Ukraine for one of his final engagements before leaving office.
2: The support of the United Kingdom for this cause will never change. Your fight is our fight. Your security is our security. And the United Kingdom will not waver.
1: Sir Keir Starmer has announced a more than £250,000 package of support for Kyiv, which includes more fighter jets. There are protests in the capital city this afternoon against President Zelensky's decision to sack his defence minister. Mykhailo Fedorov's credited with reshaping the armed forces, making them more efficient. Two hackers have been jailed for 5.5 years each for a cyber attack that cost Transport for London £29 million. Prosecutors claim they could have shut down the whole system, having gained the highest privileged access in 2024. Owen Flowers, who's 18, and 20-year-old Falha Juber have been sentenced at Woolwich Crown Court. The High Court's granted a mother's application to quash an inquest's conclusion into her son's death. A judge says there are potential lines of inquiry that hadn't been considered. Ellen Room believes 14-year-old Jules Sweeney died when an online challenge went wrong in 2022.
3: If Jules' social media data had been obtained when he died, we might already know whether it held the answers we have spent 4 years searching for. Instead, we have had to fight every step of the way simply for the opportunity to have the evidence properly examined.
1: RSPB Scotland says it urgently needs helicopter support to tackle a wildfire at Cairngorms National Park. Staff and volunteers are working to put the flames out. And Matty Healy's performed at his own stag do with a tribute act imitating the 1975. He's marrying American model Gabriette later this month. That's the latest. I'm Faye Rowlands.
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7: From the iMedia News Centre, the Northern Ireland Secretary of State says he does not want to reach a point where he may need to step in to set a Stormont budget. Hilary Benn said it was the responsibility of the Northern Ireland Executive and ministers in the power-sharing administration should do their job. He was speaking at a Westminster committee amid concerns over Stormont's finances in the absence of a budget 3 months into the financial year. Talks between the government and executive parties were held at Hillsborough Castle earlier this month as efforts continue to find a resolution. Benn said that clearly there being no budget is a problem and the executive needed to meet the government halfway. Stormont departments are facing spending pressures of up to £1.6 billion, according to a spending watchdog. A councillor has described the scenes at a County Donegal beauty spot where cars have been seized during a crackdown on illegal parking as chaos and pandemonium. Gardaí seized two cars at Shrove, a blue flag beach which is popular with tourists from Northern Ireland. It's on the Wild Atlantic Way near the fishing village of Greencastle on the eastern coast of the Inishowen Peninsula. Sinn Féin councillor Terry Crossan said visitors were always welcome, but they must park legally and responsibly. Louth County Council has announced that significant road maintenance and improvement works will commence on Hill Street Bridge in Dundalk on the 20th of July. Planned works include the installation of new traffic lights, new curbing and footpath upgrades, accessibility crossing with drop curbs and tactile paving, traffic calming measures and a full resurfacing of the road. The works are due to be completed by the 28th of August in time for the local school's return following the summer holiday period, subject to weather and operational conditions. To ensure the safety of workers and the public and to facilitate the timely completion of the project, the works will be carried out in three stages, with sections of the R132 Dublin Road and R172 Avenue Road closed on a phased basis throughout the project. That's the latest from the iMedia News Centre.
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8: England's World Cup run is over. Beaten 2-1 by Argentina in a dramatic semi-final that ended hopes of ending 60 years of hurt. The Prince of Wales says he's gutted, praising the Three Lions' fight and belief, and calling this England side the most complete he's seen at a tournament. Anthony Gordon had put England ahead, but late goals from Enzo Fernandez and Lautaro Martinez turned the game on its head. We spoke to England supporter Wayne outside the stadium in Atlanta last night.
9: Yeah, I thought the first half was okay, but I thought we'd just let them play their game. Second half, I thought we've got the goal and then just let them come on to us, and he just got on the ball, Messi, and dictated the play, then he just run the show second half. And once they got the first one, I thought it was inevitable that I was going to get the second.
8: Attention now turns to Sunday's World Cup final, where Argentina will meet Spain, while England begin the long wait for the next cycle and a fresh push to finally end six decades of hurt.
0: Wild Country. 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
10: Welcome back to Costa Coffee's Iced Coffee Forecast, here to update you on the week ahead. Today, there'll be unexpected adventures moving in from the east, with high chances of bumping into friends and conversations that go on longer than planned. Later this week, expect a refreshing iced coffee, made for picnics with picky bits and nowhere to be until six. Because whatever the weather, with a Costa iced coffee made with heart in hand, the summer moments we love last. Costa iced coffee, made for summer.
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0: A warm and bright evening in all areas with some late sunshine and still seeing temperatures in the mid-20s as we head into the evening. Overnight lows of 14 degrees.
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1: ITV is to broadcast the World Cup final half-time show in full. The interval performance on Sunday is the first of its kind for the International Football Tournament and will feature Madonna, Shakira, BTS, Burna Boy and Justin Bieber. The Odyssey's been hailed as Sir Christopher Nolan's best film to date in a string of glowing reviews. The blockbuster, which stars Matt Damon, Anne Hathaway, Tom Holland, Robert Pattinson and Charlize Theron, has been largely praised by critics who've called it a blockbuster of unprecedented scale and said it had thrilling ambition, boldness, seriousness and flair. Former Little Mix singer Jesse Nelson's welcome news: there will be a full rollout of SMA screening after previously describing it as a postcode lottery. Nelson began campaigning for newborn babies to be screened after her twins Ocean Jade and Story Monroe Nelson were diagnosed with a rare condition which causes progressive muscle wastage. And Dwayne The Rock Johnson is to read a CBBS bedtime story. The 54-year-old actor will read Rock and Roll on Friday.
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1: England's World Cup run is over. Beaten 2-1 by Argentina in a dramatic semi-final that ended hopes of ending 60 years of hurt. The Prince of Wales says he's gutted, praising the Three Lions' fight and belief, and calling this England side the most complete he's seen at a tournament. Anthony Gordon had put England ahead, but late goals from Enzo Fernandez and Lautaro Martinez turned the game on its head. We spoke to England supporter Wayne outside the stadium in Atlanta last night.
2: Yeah, I thought the first half was okay, but I thought we'd just let them play their game. Second half, I thought we've got the goal in and just let them come on to us, and he just got on the ball, Messi, and dictated the play, then he just run the show second half. And once they got the first one, I thought it was inevitable that I was going to get the second.
1: Attention now turns to Sunday's World Cup final, where Argentina will meet Spain, while England begin the long wait for the next cycle and a fresh push to finally end six decades of hurt.
0: Wild Country. Sport. 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
4: From the iMedia News Centre. The Northern Ireland Secretary of State says he does not want to reach a point where he may need to step in to set a Stormont budget. Hilary Benn said it was the responsibility of the Northern Ireland Executive and ministers in the power-sharing administration should do their job. He was speaking at a Westminster committee amid concerns over Stormont's finances in the absence of a budget 3 months into the financial year. Talks between the government and executive parties were held at Hillsborough Castle earlier this month as efforts continue to find a resolution. Benn said that clearly there being no budget is a problem and the executive needed to meet the government halfway. Stormont departments are facing spending pressures of up to £1.6 billion, according to a spending watchdog. A councillor has described the scenes at a County Donegal beauty spot where cars have been seized during a crackdown on illegal parking as chaos and pandemonium. Gardaí seized two cars at Shrove, a blue flag beach which is popular with tourists from Northern Ireland. It's on the Wild Atlantic Way near the fishing village of Greencastle on the eastern coast of the Inishowen Peninsula. Sinn Féin councillor Terry Crossan said visitors were always welcome, but they must park legally and responsibly. Louth County Council has announced that significant road maintenance and improvement works will commence on Hill Street Bridge in Dundalk on the 20th of July. Planned works include the installation of new traffic lights, new curbing and footpath upgrades, accessibility crossing with drop curbs and tactile paving, traffic calming measures and a full resurfacing of the road. The works are due to be completed by the 28th of August in time for the local school's return following the summer holiday period, subject to weather and operational conditions. To ensure the safety of workers and the public and to facilitate the timely completion of the project, the works will be carried out in three stages, with sections of the R132 Dublin Road and R172 Avenue Road closed on a phased basis throughout the project. That's the latest from the iMedia News Centre.
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1: The FTSE 100 ended lower on Wednesday. It closed down 13 points at 10,515. BrewDog co-founder James Watt has made a bid to buy back the craft beer firm just months after it was acquired out of administration by US company Tilray. He's tabled an offer to buy the company through his new beer firm, Second Best, claiming 43,000 investors have joined forces for the bid. Back in March, 36 bars closed and 500 workers lost their jobs. More than a third of Burberry shareholders have voted against a new pay plan for its directors, which could see the boss earn up to £12.2 million. At the luxury fashion group's AGM, 35.4% of shareholder votes were cast against the directors' remuneration policy, but the majority voted in favour, meaning it secured enough for approval. And British Steel could be nationalised within days. Legislation to bring the firm into public ownership has received a final seal of approval, meaning the steel business's shares or property were transferred to state control.
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5: 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Northern Ireland.

A warm and bright evening in all areas with some late sunshine and still seeing temperatures in the mid-20s as we head into the evening. Overnight lows of 14 degrees.

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6: From the Sky News Centre at 3, government health advisers are recommending teenagers from 15 be offered a meningitis B vaccine on the NHS. It follows a series of recent outbreaks, the most serious being in Kent earlier this year, where two teenagers died. A one-off programme for Year 13 pupils and those starting university in the autumn is already being rolled out this summer. Downing Street says football's governing body must investigate a banner held up by Argentina's players after last night's World Cup semi-final win over England. It read, "The Falkland Islands are Argentinian." Liberal Democrat leader Sir Ed Davey says the players involved should be banned from Sunday's final.
7: FIFA said that English, Scottish, Welsh and Northern Irish football players weren't allowed to wear a poppy during international football matches because they said that was a political statement. I recognise that this is high stakes, but the rules apply in every single match.
6: Ukraine's president has admitted he is afraid of changes in leadership ahead of the prime minister standing down on Monday. Sir Starmer has announced a £250 million package of support in one of his final engagements. Meanwhile, a report found serious failings by MI5 led to courts being given false evidence. The Investigatory Powers Commissioner had been looking into alleged domestic abuse by a man known as Agent X. Two men aged 18 and 20 behind a cyber attack that crippled transport for London for months have been jailed for 5.5 years each. The hack cost TfL £29 million in 2024. Paul Foster is from the National Crime Agency.
8: It has been the largest and most complex cybercrime investigation ever undertaken by the NCA and the largest criminal prosecution of cyber offenders in UK history. These offenders were part of Scattered Spider, a criminal group responsible for some of the most serious and damaging cyber attacks.
6: British Steel is now owned by the taxpayer. Ministers say the move will protect thousands of jobs. That's the latest. I'm Faye Rowlands.
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1: From the iMedia News Centre, the Northern Ireland Secretary of State says he does not want to reach a point where he may need to step in to set a Stormont budget. Hilary Benn said it was the responsibility of the Northern Ireland Executive and ministers in the power-sharing administration should do their job. He was speaking at a Westminster committee amid concerns over Stormont's finances in the absence of a budget 3 months into the financial year. Talks between the government and executive parties were held at Hillsborough Castle earlier this month as efforts continue to find a resolution. Benn said that clearly there being no budget is a problem and the executive needed to meet the government halfway. Stormont departments are facing spending pressures of up to £1.6 billion, according to a spending watchdog. A councillor has described the scenes at a County Donegal beauty spot where cars have been seized during a crackdown on illegal parking as chaos and pandemonium. Gardaí seized two cars at Shrove, a blue flag beach which is popular with tourists from Northern Ireland. It's on the Wild Atlantic Way near the fishing village of Greencastle on the eastern coast of the Inishowen Peninsula. Sinn Féin councillor Terry Crossan said visitors were always welcome, but they must park legally and responsibly. Louth County Council has announced that significant road maintenance and improvement works will commence on Hill Street Bridge in Dundalk on the 20th of July. Planned works include the installation of new traffic lights, new curbing and footpath upgrades, accessibility crossing with drop curbs and tactile paving, traffic calming measures and a full resurfacing of the road. The works are due to be completed by the 28th of August in time for the local school's return following the summer holiday period, subject to weather and operational conditions. To ensure the safety of workers and the public and to facilitate the timely completion of the project, the works will be carried out in three stages, with sections of the R132 Dublin Road and R172 Avenue Road closed on a phased basis throughout the project. That's the latest from the iMedia News Centre.
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12: England's World Cup run is over. Beaten 2-1 by Argentina in a dramatic semi-final that ended hopes of ending 60 years of hurt. The Prince of Wales says he's gutted, praising the Three Lions' fight and belief, and calling this England side the most complete he's seen at a tournament. Anthony Gordon had put England ahead, but late goals from Enzo Fernandez and Lautaro Martinez turned the game on its head. We spoke to England supporter Wayne outside the stadium in Atlanta last night.
13: Yeah, I thought the first half was okay, but I thought we'd just let them play their game second half. I thought we've got the goal in and just let them come on to us, and he just got on the ball, Messi, and dictated the play, then he just run the show second half. And once they got the first one, I thought it was inevitable that I was going to get the second.
12: Attention now turns to Sunday's World Cup final, where Argentina will meet Spain, while England begin the long wait for the next cycle and a fresh push to finally end six decades of hurt.
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A warm and bright evening in all areas with some late sunshine and still seeing temperatures in the mid-20s as we head into the evening. Overnight lows of 14 degrees.

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3: England's World Cup run is over. Beaten 2-1 by Argentina in the dramatic semi-final that ended hopes of ending 60 years of hurt. The Prince of Wales says he's gutted, praising the Three Lions' fight and belief, and calling this England side the most complete he's seen at a tournament. Anthony Gordon had put England ahead, but late goals from Enzo Fernandez and Lautaro Martinez turned the game on its head. We spoke to England supporter Wayne outside the stadium in Atlanta last night.
4: Yeah, I thought the first half was okay, but I thought we'd just let them play their game second half. I thought we've got the goal and then just let them come on to us, and he just got on the ball, Messi, and dictated the play, then he just run the show second half. And once they got the first one, I thought it was inevitable that I was going to get the second.
3: Attention now turns to Sunday's World Cup final, where Argentina will meet Spain, while England begin the long wait for the next cycle and a fresh push to finally end six decades of hurt.
2: Wild Country Sport. 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
6: From the iMedia News Centre. The Northern Ireland Secretary of State says he does not want to reach a point where he may need to step in to set a Stormont budget. Hilary Benn said it was the responsibility of the Northern Ireland Executive and ministers in the power-sharing administration should do their job. He was speaking at a Westminster committee amid concerns over Stormont's finances in the absence of a budget 3 months into the financial year. Talks between the government and executive parties were held at Hillsborough Castle earlier this month as efforts continue to find a resolution. Ben said that clearly there being no budget is a problem and the executive needed to meet the government halfway. Stormont departments are facing spending pressures of up to £1.6 billion, according to a spending watchdog. A councillor has described the scenes at a County Donegal beauty spot where cars have been seized during a crackdown on illegal parking as chaos and pandemonium. Gardaí seized two cars at Shrove, a blue flag beach which is popular with tourists from Northern Ireland. It's on the Wild Atlantic Way near the fishing village of Greencastle on the eastern coast of the Inishowen Peninsula. Sinn Féin councillor Terry Crossan said visitors were always welcome, but they must park legally and responsibly. Louth County Council has announced that significant road maintenance and improvement works will commence on Hill Street Bridge in Dundalk on the 20th of July. Planned works include the installation of new traffic lights, new curbing and footpath upgrades, accessibility crossing with drop curbs and tactile paving, traffic calming measures and a full resurfacing of the road. The works are due to be completed by the 28th of August in time for the local school's return following the summer holiday period, subject to weather and operational conditions. To ensure the safety of workers and the public and to facilitate the timely completion of the project, the works will be carried out in three stages, with sections of the R132 Dublin Road and R172 Avenue Road closed on a phased basis throughout the project. That's the latest from the iMedia News Centre.
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13: Wild Country.

A warm and bright evening in all areas with some late sunshine and still seeing temperatures in the mid-20s as we head into the evening. Overnight lows of 14 degrees.

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2: ITV is to broadcast the World Cup final half-time show in full. The interval performance on Sunday is the first of its kind for the international football tournament and will feature Madonna, Shakira, BTS, Burna Boy and Justin Bieber. The Odyssey's been hailed as Sir Christopher Nolan's best film to date in a string of glowing reviews. The blockbuster, which stars Matt Damon, Anne Hathaway, Tom Holland, Robert Pattinson and Charlize Theron, has been largely praised by critics who've called it a blockbuster of unprecedented scale and said it had thrilling ambition, boldness, seriousness and flair. Former Little Mix singer Jesse Nelson's welcome news there will be a full rollout of SMA screening after previously describing it as a postcode lottery. Nelson began campaigning for newborn babies to be screened after her twins Ocean Jade and Story Monroe Nelson were diagnosed with a rare condition which causes progressive muscle wastage. And Dwayne The Rock Johnson is to read a CBBS bedtime story. The 54-year-old actor will read Rock and Roll on Friday.
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4: From the Sky News Centre at 4, government advisers are recommending teenagers from 15 be offered a free meningitis B booster vaccine. Two teenagers died in an outbreak in Kent earlier this year. Downing Street says the World Cup might not have been won by England, but the Falkland Islands are definitely British. There are growing calls for FIFA to act after Argentina's triumphant footballers displayed a banner claiming the UK overseas territory belonged to the South Americans. Political messages on the pitch are banned. Education Secretary Bridget Phillipson wants world football's governing body to step in.
5: To see that banner coming out was just completely unacceptable, and FIFA should be looking to take really firm action. The players knew what they were doing. It's completely unacceptable, and I would expect FIFA to be following that through.
4: The side beat England 2-1 in the World Cup semi-final last night. It prompted this reaction from the King, who's spent the day touring a brewery in Dorset.
6: Maybe it's a good day to drown a few sorrows.
4: Elsewhere, the Prime Minister has been given Ukraine's highest award that can be given to a foreign person by President Volodymyr Zelensky.
7: During the war, we built such strong relations personally. And this is very important when we have such personal, strong relations. It depends, you know, on characters, on people, sometimes we say on chemistry.
4: Sir Keir Starmer's in Kyiv for one of his final engagements ahead of stepping down on Monday. He's announced £250 million worth of support to help boost Ukrainian defences. Instagram owner Meta's to tell parents if teenagers discuss self-harm with its chatbot. Each conversation will be checked over by staff before an alert is sent. Almost 4 miles of land's been affected by a wildfire at Cairngorms National Park. Tourists are asked to stay away. And more than 12,000 abusive comments were aimed at female tennis players on social media last year. A study's found gamblers were responsible for just over half of the most serious abuse. That's the latest. I'm Faye Rowlands.
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11: England's World Cup run is over. Beaten 2-1 by Argentina in a dramatic semi-final that ended hopes of ending 60 years of hurt. The Prince of Wales says he's gutted, praising the Three Lions' fight and belief, and calling this England side the most complete he's seen at a tournament. Anthony Gordon had put England ahead, but late goals from Enzo Fernandez and Lautaro Martinez turned the game on its head. We spoke to England supporter Wayne outside the stadium in Atlanta last night.
12: Yeah, I thought the first half was okay, but I thought we'd just let them play their game second half. I thought we've got the goal in and just let them come on to us, and he just got on the ball, Messi, and dictated the play, then he just run the show second half. And once they got the first one, I thought it was inevitable that I was going to get the second.
11: Attention now turns to Sunday's World Cup final, where Argentina will meet Spain, while England begin the long wait for the next cycle and a fresh push to finally end six decades of hurt.
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2: A warm and bright evening in all areas with some late sunshine and still seeing temperatures in the mid-20s as we head into the evening. Overnight lows of 14 degrees.

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1: ITV is to broadcast the World Cup final half-time show in full. The interval performance on Sunday is the first of its kind for the international football tournament and will feature Madonna, Shakira, BTS, Burna Boy and Justin Bieber. The Odyssey's been hailed as Sir Christopher Nolan's best film to date in a string of glowing reviews. The blockbuster, which stars Matt Damon, Anne Hathaway, Tom Holland, Robert Pattinson and Charlize Theron, has been largely praised by critics who've called it a blockbuster of unprecedented scale and said it had thrilling ambition, boldness, seriousness and flair. Former Little Mix singer Jesse Nelson's welcome news: there will be a full rollout of SMA screening after previously describing it as a postcode lottery. Nelson began campaigning for newborn babies to be screened after her twins Ocean Jade and Story Monroe Nelson were diagnosed with a rare condition which causes progressive muscle wastage. And Dwayne The Rock Johnson is to read a CBeebies bedtime story. The 54-year-old actor will read Rock and Roll on Friday.
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9: From the iMedia News Centre, the Northern Ireland Secretary of State says he does not want to reach a point where he may need to step in to set a Stormont budget. Hilary Benn said it was the responsibility of the Northern Ireland Executive and ministers in the power-sharing administration should do their job. He was speaking at a Westminster committee amid concerns over Stormont's finances in the absence of a budget 3 months into the financial year. Talks between the government and executive parties were held at Hillsborough Castle earlier this month as efforts continue to find a resolution. Benn said that clearly there being no budget is a problem and the executive needed to meet the government halfway. Stormont departments are facing spending pressures of up to £1.6 billion, according to a spending watchdog. A councillor has described the scenes at a County Donegal beauty spot where cars have been seized during a crackdown on illegal parking as chaos and pandemonium. Gardaí seized two cars at Shrove, a blue flag beach which is popular with tourists from Northern Ireland. It's on the Wild Atlantic Way near the fishing village of Greencastle on the eastern coast of the Inishowen Peninsula. Sinn Féin councillor Terry Crossan said visitors were always welcome, but they must park legally and responsibly. Louth County Council has announced that significant road maintenance and improvement works will commence on Hill Street Bridge in Dundalk on the 20th of July. Planned works include the installation of new traffic lights, new curbing and footpath upgrades, accessibility crossing with drop curbs and tactile paving, traffic calming measures and a full resurfacing of the road. The works are due to be completed by the 28th of August in time for the local school's return following the summer holiday period, subject to weather and operational conditions. To ensure the safety of workers and the public and to facilitate the timely completion of the project, the works will be carried out in three stages, with sections of the R132 Dublin Road and R172 Avenue Road closed on a phased basis throughout the project. That's the latest from the iMedia News Centre.
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1: Get ready, because the Leitrim 30-Year Anniversary Festival 2026 is coming to the Leitrim Fontenoy's GAA grounds from Friday the 31st of July through Sunday the 2nd of August. 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
5: England's World Cup run is over. Beaten 2-1 by Argentina in a dramatic semi-final that ended hopes of ending 60 years of hurt. The Prince of Wales says he's gutted, praising the Three Lions' fight and belief, and calling this England side the most complete he's seen at a tournament. Anthony Gordon had put England ahead, but late goals from Enzo Fernandez and Lautaro Martinez turned the game on its head. We spoke to England supporter Wayne outside the stadium in Atlanta last night.
6: Yeah, I thought the first half was okay, but I thought we'd just let them play their game second half. I thought we've got the goal and then just let them come on to us, and he just got on the ball, Messi, and dictated the play, then he just run the show second half. And once they got the first one, I thought it was inevitable that I was going to get the second.
5: Attention now turns to Sunday's World Cup final, where Argentina will meet Spain, while England begin the long wait for the next cycle and a fresh push to finally end six decades of hurt.
4: Wild Country. 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
8: From the iMedia News Centre. The Northern Ireland Secretary of State says he does not want to reach a point where he may need to step in to set a Stormont budget. Hilary Benn said it was the responsibility of the Northern Ireland Executive and ministers in the power-sharing administration should do their job. He was speaking at a Westminster committee amid concerns over Stormont's finances in the absence of a budget 3 months into the financial year. Talks between the government and executive parties were held at Hillsborough Castle earlier this month as efforts continue to find a resolution. Ben said that clearly there being no budget is a problem and the executive needed to meet the government halfway. Stormont departments are facing spending pressures of up to £1.6 billion, according to a spending watchdog. A councillor has described the scenes at a County Donegal beauty spot where cars have been seized during a crackdown on illegal parking as chaos and pandemonium. Gardaí seized two cars at Shrove, a blue flag beach which is popular with tourists from Northern Ireland. It's on the Wild Atlantic Way, near the fishing village of Greencastle on the eastern coast of the Inishowen Peninsula. Sinn Féin councillor Terry Crossan said visitors were always welcome, but they must park legally and responsibly. Louth County Council has announced that significant road maintenance and improvement works will commence on Hill Street Bridge in Dundalk on the 20th of July. Planned works include the installation of new traffic lights, new curbing and footpath upgrades, accessibility crossing with drop curbs and tactile paving, traffic calming measures and a full resurfacing of the road. The works are due to be completed by the 28th of August in time for the local school's return following the summer holiday period, subject to weather and operational conditions. To ensure the safety of workers and the public and to facilitate the timely completion of the project, the works will be carried out in three stages with sections of the R132 Dublin Road and R172 Avenue Road closed on a phased basis throughout the project. That's the latest from the iMedia News Centre.
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5: The FTSE 100 ended lower on Wednesday. It closed down 13 points at 10,515. BrewDog co-founder James Watt has made a bid to buy back the craft beer firm just months after it was acquired out of administration by US company Tilray. He's tabled an offer to buy the company through his new beer firm Second Best, claiming 43,000 investors have joined forces for the bid. Back in March, 36 bars closed and 500 workers lost their jobs. More than a third of Burberry shareholders have voted against a new pay plan for its directors, which could see the boss earn up to £12.2 million. At the luxury fashion group's AGM, 35.4% of shareholder votes were cast against the directors' remuneration policy, but the majority voted in favour, meaning it secured enough for approval. And British Steel could be nationalised within days. Legislation to bring the firm into public ownership has received a final seal of approval, meaning the steel business's shares or property were transferred to state control.
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5: WILD.
6: A warm and bright evening in all areas with some late sunshine and still seeing temperatures in the mid-20s as we head into the evening. Overnight lows of 14 degrees.

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1: From the Sky News Centre at 5, teenagers from 15 years old could be offered a meningitis B booster jab on the NHS.

0: Health advisors are recommending the move following recent outbreaks, including one which killed two Kent teenagers earlier this year. Meningitis Now CEO Dr. Tom Nutt explained in March how children born before May 2015 weren't offered the jab as babies.
1: Unfortunately, for this age group, so in other words, teenagers and young adults, there is, if you like, a gap in the NHS vaccination schedule, and that's for protection against Men B. Sadly, we see too many cases, too many deaths in universities each winter at the moment.
0: Meanwhile, a one-off vaccine programme for year 13s and those starting university kicks off next week. Downing Street says football's governing body should investigate a banner held by victorious Argentinian players after last night's World Cup semi-final 2-1 win over England. It claimed the Falkland Islands, a UK overseas territory, belonged to the South Americans. Ukraine's president's admitted he is afraid of changes of leadership in the UK ahead of the Prime Minister standing down on Monday. Keir Starmer's in Kyiv for one of his final engagements. He's announced £250 million of support alongside Sweden, with more fighter jets included in the package. The outgoing PM insists the UK is determined not to let Russia be victorious in the war.
2: The fact that there'll be a new Prime Minister in the United Kingdom in days to come doesn't change that dynamic at all. The resolve of the United Kingdom will remain the same. We will not waver.
0: A wildfire is now affecting more than 3.5 miles of heather and trees at Cairngorms National Park. Specialist teams are at the scene near Glenmore, with people urged to avoid the area. Parents of teens using Instagram or Facebook's AI chat service will be alerted if discussions about suicide or self-harm are detected. It'll only apply to accounts with parental supervision. And Bob Dylan's announced a new tour of the UK, including 5 dates in London. The gigs will be phone and camera free. That's the latest. I'm
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8: England's World Cup run is over. Beaten 2-1 by Argentina in a dramatic semi-final that ended hopes of ending 60 years of hurt. The Prince of Wales says he's gutted, praising the Three Lions' fight and belief, and calling this England side the most complete he's seen at a tournament. Anthony Gordon had put England ahead, but late goals from Enzo Fernandez and Lautaro Martinez turned the game on its head. We spoke to England supporter Wayne outside the stadium in Atlanta last night.
9: Yeah, I thought the first half was okay, but I thought we just let them play their game second half. I thought we've got the goal and then just let them come on to us, and he just got on the ball, Messi, and dictated the play, then he just run the show second half. And once they got the first one, I thought it was inevitable that I was going to get the second.
8: Attention now turns to Sunday's World Cup final, where Argentina will meet Spain, while England begin the long wait for the next cycle and a fresh push to finally end 6 decades of hurt.
7: Wild Country. 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
2: A warm and bright evening in all areas with some late sunshine and still seeing temperatures in the mid-20s as we head into the evening. Overnight lows of 14 degrees.

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1: ITV is to broadcast the World Cup final half-time show in full. The interval performance on Sunday is the first of its kind for the international football tournament and will feature Madonna, Shakira, BTS, Burna Boy and Justin Bieber. The Odyssey's been hailed as Sir Christopher Nolan's best film to date in a string of glowing reviews. The blockbuster, which stars Matt Damon, Anne Hathaway, Tom Holland, Robert Pattinson and Charlize Theron, has been largely praised by critics who've called it a blockbuster of unprecedented scale and said it had thrilling ambition, boldness, seriousness and flair. Former Little Mix singer Jessie Nelson's welcome news, there will be a full rollout of SMA screening after previously describing it as a postcode lottery. Nelson began campaigning for newborn babies to be screened after her twins Ocean Jade and Story Monroe Nelson were diagnosed with a rare condition which causes progressive muscle wastage. And Dwayne The Rock Johnson is to read a CBeebies bedtime story. The 54-year-old actor will read Rock and Roll on Friday.
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11: From the iMedia News Centre, the Northern Ireland Secretary of State says he does not want to reach a point where he may need to step in to set a Stormont budget. Hilary Benn said it was the responsibility of the Northern Ireland Executive and ministers in the power-sharing administration should do their job. He was speaking at a Westminster committee amid concerns over Stormont's finances in the absence of a budget 3 months into the financial year. Talks between the government and executive parties were held at Hillsborough Castle earlier this month as efforts continue to find a resolution. Benn said that clearly there being no budget is a problem and the executive needed to meet the government halfway. Stormont departments are facing spending pressures of up to £1.6 billion, according to a spending watchdog. A councillor has described the scenes at a County Donegal beauty spot where cars have been seized during a crackdown on illegal parking as chaos and pandemonium. Gardaí seized two cars at Shrove, a blue flag beach which is popular with tourists from Northern Ireland. It's on the Wild Atlantic Way near the fishing village of Greencastle on the eastern coast of the Inishowen Peninsula. Sinn Féin councillor Terry Crossan said visitors were always welcome, but they must park legally and responsibly. Louth County Council has announced that significant road maintenance and improvement works will commence on Hill Street Bridge in Dundalk on the 20th of July. Planned works include the installation of new traffic lights, new curbing and footpath upgrades, accessibility crossing with drop curbs and tactile paving, traffic calming measures and a full resurfacing of the road. The works are due to be completed by the 28th of August in time for the local school's return following the summer holiday period, subject to weather and operational conditions. To ensure the safety of workers and the public and to facilitate the timely completion of the project, the works will be carried out in three stages, with sections of the R132 Dublin Road and R172 Avenue Road closed on a phased basis throughout the project. That's the latest from the iMedia News Centre.
12: 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Booking.com. Booking. Yeah.
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1: Get ready, because the Leitrim 30-Year Anniversary Festival 2026 is coming to the Leitrim Fontenoy's GAA grounds from Friday the 31st of July through Sunday the 2nd of August. 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
4: England's World Cup run is over. Beaten 2-1 by Argentina in a dramatic semi-final that ended hopes of ending 60 years of hurt. The Prince of Wales says he's gutted, praising the Three Lions' fight and belief, and calling this England side the most complete he's seen at a tournament. Anthony Gordon had put England ahead, but late goals from Enzo Fernandez and Lautaro Martinez turned the game on its head. We spoke to England supporter Wayne outside the stadium in Atlanta last night.
5: Yeah, I thought the first half was okay, but I thought we'd just let them play their game. Second half, I thought we've got the goal and then just let them come on to us, and he just got on the ball, Messi, and dictated the play, then he just run the show second half. And once they got the first one, I thought it was inevitable that I was going to get the second.
4: Attention now turns to Sunday's World Cup final, where Argentina will meet Spain, while England begin the long wait for the next cycle and a fresh push to finally end six decades of hurt.
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9: 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It's Wild Country Radio, Northern Ireland this evening. Hey, it's David Simmons on the Country Giant. 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
8: From the iMedia News Centre. The Northern Ireland Secretary of State says he does not want to reach a point where he may need to step in to set a Stormont budget. Hilary Benn said it was the responsibility of the Northern Ireland Executive and ministers in the power-sharing administration should do their job. He was speaking at a Westminster committee amid concerns over Stormont's finances in the absence of a budget 3 months into the financial year. Talks between the government and executive parties were held at Hillsborough Castle earlier this month as efforts continue to find a resolution. Benn said that clearly there being no budget is a problem and the executive needed to meet the government halfway. Stormont departments are facing spending pressures of up to £1.6 billion, according to a spending watchdog. A councillor has described the scenes at a County Donegal beauty spot where cars have been seized during a crackdown on illegal parking as chaos and pandemonium. Gardaí seized two cars at Shrove, a blue flag beach which is popular with tourists from Northern Ireland. It's on the Wild Atlantic Way near the fishing village of Greencastle on the eastern coast of the Inishowen Peninsula. Sinn Féin councillor Terry Crossan said visitors were always welcome, but they must park legally and responsibly. Louth County Council has announced that significant road maintenance and improvement works will commence on Hill Street Bridge in Dundalk on the 20th of July. Planned works include the installation of new traffic lights, new curbing and footpath upgrades, accessibility crossing with drop curbs and tactile paving, traffic calming measures and a full resurfacing of the road. The works are due to be completed by the 28th of August in time for the local school's return following the summer holiday period, subject to weather and operational conditions. To ensure the safety of workers and the public and to facilitate the timely completion of the project, the works will be carried out in three stages, with sections of the R132 Dublin Road and R172 Avenue Road closed on a phased basis throughout the project. That's the latest from the iMedia News Centre.
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6: The FTSE 100 ended lower on Wednesday. It closed down 13 points at 10,515. BrewDog co-founder James Watt has made a bid to buy back the craft beer firm just months after it was acquired out of administration by US company Tilray. He's tabled an offer to buy the company through his new beer firm Second Best, claiming 43,000 investors have joined forces for the bid. Back in March, 36 bars closed and 500 workers lost their jobs. More than a third of Burberry shareholders have voted against a new pay plan for its directors, which could see the boss earn up to £12.2 million. At the luxury fashion group's AGM, 35.4% of shareholder votes were cast against the directors' remuneration policy, but the majority voted in favour, meaning

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3: From the Sky News Centre at 6, legislation is being introduced to ban the sale of high-caffeine energy drinks to under-16s in England. Anna Bates has the details.
4: Ministers call it decisive action to protect the health of children following a consultation towards the end of last year, which we're told showed significant support for an age restriction. It'll apply to drinks containing more than 150 milligrams of caffeine per litre, sold both in-store and online. They won't be available in vending machines either. Tea and coffee will be exempt. It's intended to come into force in April.
3: Tory leader Kemi Badenoch has a message for Argentina after some of their players held a banner claiming the Falkland Islands are theirs. It followed their 2-1 win over England in the World Cup semi-final.
5: It was a great game watching our players, but very painful to watch. I have a 9-year-old boy who's utterly bereft at the loss, winning for so long only to lose at the end. But winning a football match, I would say to the Argentinians, does not mean you can

0: have the Falklands, so hands off.
1: The government insists its commitment to the British territory is unwavering. Downing Street's backing calls for FIFA to investigate whether it broke its rules over political slogans. Like much of England, it seems the King would rather be consoling himself than working after the football results.
2: Maybe it's a good day to drown a few sorrows.
1: His Majesty's been on a trip to a brewery near Poole in Dorset, where he had a taste of Firsty Ferret Ale. Elsewhere, experts are recommending booster jabs at around 15 years old for those who had a meningitis B vaccine as a baby. The move still needs to be approved by government and follows some outbreaks. Keir Starmer's promising support for Ukraine as the outgoing Prime Minister visits Kyiv. It's his last international trip as leader. And Sir Sadiq Khan has been handed a peerage. The Mayor of London's among 26 new members of the House of Lords. That's the latest. I'm Faye Rowlands.
3: 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For more details, contact us now. sales@wildcountry.ie.
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8: England's World Cup run is over. Beaten 2-1 by Argentina in a dramatic semi-final that ended hopes of ending 60 years of hurt. The Prince of Wales says he's gutted, praising the Three Lions' fight and belief, and calling this England side the most complete he's seen at a tournament. Anthony Gordon had put England ahead, but late goals from Enzo Fernandez and Lautaro Martinez turned the game on its head. We spoke to England supporter Wayne outside the stadium in Atlanta last night.
9: Yeah, I thought the first half was okay, but I thought we'd just let them play their game. Second half, I thought we've got the goal in and just let them come on to us, and he just got on the ball, Messi, and dictated the play, then he just run the show second half. And once they got the first one, I thought it was inevitable that I was going to get the second.
8: Attention now turns to Sunday's World Cup final, where Argentina will meet Spain, while England begin the long wait for the next cycle and a fresh push to finally end six decades of hurt.
7: Wild Country. 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
1: A warm and bright evening in all areas with some late sunshine and still seeing temperatures in the mid-20s as we head into the evening. Overnight lows of 14 degrees.

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1: ITV is to broadcast the World Cup final half-time show in full. The interval performance on Sunday is the first of its kind for the international football tournament and will feature Madonna, Shakira, BTS, Burna Boy and Justin Bieber. The Odyssey's been hailed as Sir Christopher Nolan's best film to date in a string of glowing reviews. The blockbuster, which stars Matt Damon, Anne Hathaway, Tom Holland, Robert Pattinson and Charlize Theron, has been largely praised by critics who've called it a blockbuster of unprecedented scale and said it had thrilling ambition, boldness, seriousness and flair. Former Little Mix singer Jesse Nelson's welcome news: there will be a full rollout of SMA screening after previously describing it as a postcode lottery. Nelson began campaigning for newborn babies to be screened after her twins Ocean Jade and Story Monroe Nelson were diagnosed with a rare condition which causes progressive muscle wastage. And Dwayne The Rock Johnson is to read a CBBS bedtime story. The 54-year-old actor will read Rock and Roll on Friday.
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13: From the iMedia News Centre. The Northern Ireland Secretary of State says he does not want to reach a point where he may need to step in to set a Stormont budget. Hilary Benn said it was the responsibility of the Northern Ireland Executive and ministers in the power-sharing administration should do their job. He was speaking at a Westminster committee amid concerns over Stormont's finances in the absence of a budget 3 months into the financial year. Talks between the government and executive parties were held at Hillsborough Castle earlier this month as efforts continue to find a resolution. Benn said that clearly there being no budget is a problem and the executive needed to meet the government halfway. Stormont departments are facing spending pressures of up to $1.6 billion, according to a spending watchdog. A councillor has described the scenes at a County Donegal beauty spot where cars have been seized during a crackdown on illegal parking as chaos and pandemonium. Gardaí seized two cars at Shrove, a blue flag beach which is popular with tourists from Northern Ireland. It's on the Wild Atlantic Way near the fishing village of Greencastle on the eastern coast of the Inishowen Peninsula. Sinn Féin councillor Terry Crossan said visitors were always welcome, but they must park legally and responsibly. Louth County Council has announced that significant road maintenance and improvement works will commence on Hill Street Bridge in Dundalk on the 20th of July. Planned works include the installation of new traffic lights, new curbing and footpath upgrades, accessibility crossing with drop curbs and tactile paving, traffic calming measures and a full resurfacing of the road. The works are due to be completed by the 28th of August in time for the local school's return following the summer holiday period, subject to weather and operational conditions. To ensure the safety of workers and the public and to facilitate the timely completion of the project, the works will be carried out in three stages, with sections of the R132 Dublin Road and R172 Avenue Road closed on a phased basis throughout the project. That's the latest from the iMedia News Centre.
14: 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Booking.com. Booking.yeah.
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7: England's World Cup run is over. Beaten 2-1 by Argentina in a dramatic semi-final that ended hopes of ending 60 years of hurt. The Prince of Wales says he's gutted, praising the Three Lions' fight and belief, and calling this England side the most complete he's seen at a tournament. Anthony Gordon had put England ahead, but late goals from Enzo Fernandez and Lautaro Martinez turned the game on its head. We spoke to England supporter Wayne outside the stadium in Atlanta last night.
8: Yeah, I thought the first half was okay, but I thought we'd just let them play their game second half. I thought we've got the goal and then just let them come on to us, and he just got on the ball, Messi, and dictated the play, then he just run the show second half. And once they got the first one, I thought it was inevitable that I was going to get the second.
7: Attention now turns to Sunday's World Cup final, where Argentina will meet Spain, while England begin the long wait for the next cycle and a fresh push to finally end six decades of hurt.
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8: From the iMedia News Centre. The Northern Ireland Secretary of State says he does not want to reach a point where he may need to step in to set a Stormont budget. Hilary Benn said it was the responsibility of the Northern Ireland Executive and ministers in the power-sharing administration should do their job. He was speaking at a Westminster committee amid concerns over Stormont's finances in the absence of a budget 3 months into the financial year. Talks between the government and executive parties were held at Hillsborough Castle earlier this month as efforts continue to find a resolution. Ben said that clearly there being no budget is a problem and the executive needed to meet the government halfway. Stormont departments are facing spending pressures of up to £1.6 billion, according to a spending watchdog. A councillor has described the scenes at a County Donegal beauty spot where cars have been seized during a crackdown on illegal parking as chaos and pandemonium. Gardaí seized two cars at Shrove, a blue flag beach which is popular with tourists from Northern Ireland. It's on the Wild Atlantic Way near the fishing village of Greencastle on the eastern coast of the Inishowen Peninsula. Sinn Féin councillor Terry Crossan said visitors were always welcome, but they must park legally and responsibly. Louth County Council has announced that significant road maintenance and improvement works will commence on Hill Street Bridge in Dundalk on the 20th of July. Planned works include the installation of new traffic lights, new curbing and footpath upgrades, accessibility crossing with drop curbs and tactile paving, traffic calming measures and a full resurfacing of the road. The works are due to be completed by the 28th of August in time for the local school's return following the summer holiday period, subject to weather and operational conditions. To ensure the safety of workers and the public and to facilitate the timely completion of the project, the works will be carried out in three stages with sections of the R132 Dublin Road and R172 Avenue Road closed on a phased basis throughout the project. That's the latest from the iMedia News Centre.
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6: The FTSE 100 ended lower on Wednesday. It closed down 13 points at 10,515. BrewDog co-founder James Watt has made a bid to buy back the craft beer firm just months after it was acquired out of administration by US company Tilray. He's tabled an offer to buy the company through his new beer firm Second Best, claiming 43,000 investors have joined forces for the bid. Back in March, 36 bars closed and 500 workers lost their jobs. More than a third of Burberry shareholders have voted against a new pay plan for its directors, which could see the boss earn up to £12.2 million. At the luxury fashion group's AGM, 35.4% of shareholder votes were cast against the directors' remuneration policy, but the majority voted in favour, meaning it secured enough for approval. And British Steel could be nationalised within days. Legislation to bring the firm into public ownership has received a final seal of approval, meaning the steel business's shares or property will transfer to state control.
5: Wild Country Business News Update.

0: Broadcasting from the tippy top of the Flower Mound, deep in the heart of Northern Ireland, this is Wild Country, part of the iMedia Broadcasting Group. 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
1: From the Sky News Centre at 7, under-16s will be banned from buying high-caffeine energy drinks in England from April. Tea and coffee will be exempt from the age restriction, which ministers insist had strong backing in a consultation. The Prime Minister's been talking about how he'd like to be remembered after 2 years in the job and over a decade in politics.
2: The person that saved the Labour Party, turned it into a party that could face the public again, were a party that were found to be institutionally anti-Semitic. And we turned that around. It was 4.25 years from me taking over to lead a Labour Party to walking into Downing Street.
1: He's been in Kyiv for one of his final engagements. Sir Keir Starmer promised Volodymyr Zelensky that the UK would always stand by Ukraine. Tomorrow, Andy Burnham will be announced as the new Labour leader before the PM hands over the keys to Downing Street on Monday. Meanwhile, number 10 says while the World Cup might not be England's, the Falklands are definitely British. FIFA's facing calls to investigate whether Argentina's players broke rules when they held a banner on the pitch claiming sovereignty of the islands. Argentina beat England 2-1 in the semi-final. Liberal Democrat leader Sir Ed Davey says the players involved should be banned from Sunday's final.
3: FIFA said that English, Scottish, Welsh and Northern Irish football players weren't allowed to wear a poppy during international football matches because they said that was a political statement. I recognise that this is high stakes, but the rules apply in every single match.
1: Experts are recommending the UK governments offer 15-year-olds and over a meningitis B booster vaccine after a deadly outbreak in Kent earlier this year. They advise those who didn't have one as a baby to get two doses. Sir Sadiq Khan's to sit in the House of Lords. He's among 26 people made peers. And Claudia Winkleman's quit her BBC chat show after just one season.

0: series. The presenter says she was too nervous to enjoy it. That's the latest. I'm Faye Rowlands. Wild Country
1: Weather. A warm and bright evening in all areas with some late sunshine and still seeing temperatures in the mid-20s as we head into the evening. Overnight lows of 14 degrees.
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Well, hello again. Good evening to Wild Country Radio. Great to have your company on this Thursday night. Hot and sticky outside, 27 degrees indoors. Opened up the program this evening with Michael English, then Tony Stevens, and there you had it, the Mavericks. Great music still to come tonight. Hope you can stay with us for the next couple of hours here on the 101 program. 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

Lovely voice, and her voice sounds very, very similar to Bonnie Tyler's when you sit and listen to it. Tanya Tucker, Down to My Last Teardrop. And we've still got a ways to go here. It's at 17 minutes after, or 16 minutes after the hour of 7 on the one-on-one program. I hope you can stay with me this evening because we've got some great tracks lined up. Bobby, that was for you listening to us in Tandragee, and thank you very much for your email. Nice to know that you're tuned early tonight, and this is the track that you have asked for. Paddy Riley and my lovely Rosa Clare on Wild Country.

There you have it, and a great number, that one. Now, if you've just come in from work and you're about to sit down to your evening meal, maybe you have the radio on in the background, maybe a computer, maybe Alexa, I don't know. But you'll get Wild Country all over the country, and it's dead easy. If you have Alexa, you just say to Alexa, play Wild Country Radio, and you'll find us there. Now, we're on the World Wide Web. We're also on DAB. 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That's for sure. So you'll just have to bear with us. And we'll see what happens, because technology's changing so fast, and even computers. And if you look what a phone was when it first came out, it's like a breeze block you'd build a house with. And now I look, put them in the palm of your hand, and they can do so much. You nearly do everything on your phone now. But anyway, listen to the chat. Here's a great track from a guy called Conway Twitty, and this is for Maura. Play Guitar Play on Wild Country.

Yeah, but Keith Whitley, and there's a New Kid in Town. I remember the Eagles recording a track called New Kid in Town back in the mid-70s. Now, if you've just joined us, you're very welcome. It's me, Noel McShane. You're listening to the 1&1 programme here on Northern Ireland's News Country Station. Have a listen to this from Robert Mazzell. Don't wake me up until we touch down in Shannon on Wild Country.

have it. That's what you get when you play an old album. The sound on it's absolutely terrible, and that was totally beyond my control. But anyway, not to worry. These things happen when you're on live radio. Now, if you've just joined us, you're very welcome. If you want to get a request played, email us directly at wildcountryni@hotmail.com. 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If you've just joined us, you're very welcome. It is, of course, the one-on-one program on Wild Country.

There you have it. That was a big hit in the mid-70s, I think around about 1976. That actually went into the British pop charts all those years ago. Done very, very well. Tommy, sadly, no longer with us. And I'm sure you're all aware that she was married to the legend, Mr. Jones. And as I said, this is Wild Country. Have a listen to this one on Wild Country Radio. Mr. John Glenn.

So you have it, Mo Bandy and Deep in the Heart of Texas. He owns a big ranch in Texas, believe it or not. Had the privilege of working with him 3 or 4 times when he was on tour over here, and that was titled Deep in the Heart of Texas. Now this is Wild Country. You're in tune with a one-on-one program here on Wild Country. Hope you're sitting comfortable. Have a listen to this.

Star. There you have it. That's Alan Jackson and Papa Top. That's going on especially for Bernie, Pauline, Margaret and Anne. They're all sitting with a bottle of wine in the back garden listening to Wild Country. And why wouldn't you? It's Northern Ireland's News Country Station, and it's nice to know you're tuned with us down there in Bangor. It must be absolutely gorgeous down there on the seafront. Now it just have got city status, and you're going to get the whole town rejuvenated over the next year or so. It's going to take on a completely new look, which will be great. All those old buildings will be gone, and you'll have nice, fresh, new glass-fronted buildings to look at. It is, of course, Wild Country, and it is one-on-one. And here's Good Hearted Woman from a gentleman called Noel Cassidy on Wild Country.

0: Broadcasting from the tippy top of the Flower Mound, deep in the heart of Northern Ireland, this is Wild Country, part of the iMedia Broadcasting Group. Keeping it country, Wild Country, national news.
1: From the Sky News Centre at 8, Sir Keir Starmer says he'll go with pride as he prepares to leave Downing Street after being forced out by his own MPs. Speaking on his final trip to Ukraine as Prime Minister, he says the UK is in a better state now than he found it. Andy Burnham's replacing him next week. A prisoner sentenced for attacking two women has escaped while being transferred for hospital treatment in Manchester. 20-year-old Marwan Juma also has links to Leeds and London and is thought to be a risk to himself and others. Greater Manchester Police Detective Superintendent Amber Waywells made this appeal to the public.
2: He's last been seen in the Radcliffe area just before 8pm on Tuesday evening of this week. We believe this male to be extremely dangerous. We ask people not to approach him, but to call 999 if they see him.
1: A ban on the sale of caffeinated energy drinks to under-16s in England is to be brought in next April. It'll apply online as well as in shops. England manager Thomas Tuchel says he still believes the current side can win a major trophy. Joe Rawson reports from the US on his defence of their World Cup semi-final defeat to Argentina.
3: In an off-microphone briefing given to written reporters after the game, Tuchel confirmed he's 100% committed to staying on despite criticism following the defeat yesterday. The German has defended his tactics, insisting the collapse from 1-0 up was not caused by switching to a back five, but by England's inability to keep possession under pressure. Tuchel says controlling the ball isn't in England's DNA. He also pointed to the extreme conditions and heavy travel demands during the tournament.
1: Teenagers from 15 years old could be offered a meningitis B booster jab on the NHS. Health advisers are recommending the move. And the former Chinese owner of British Steel has been warned it might not get any compensation after the firm was nationalised. Legislation came into effect today. That's the latest. I'm Faye Rowlands.
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gentlemen, great track and a great single. That is, of course, the gentleman, John Hogan. John's been around on the circuit for quite some years, and that's a great, great single, Rolling Home. This is Wild Country, Northern Ireland News Country Station, broadcasting on the World Wide Web. 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This is for Mark and especially for Julie, mum-to-be. One piece at a time from Johnny Cash.

The first day I got me a fuel pump, and the next day I got me an engine and a trunk. Then I got me a transmission and all the chrome. The little things I could get in my big lunchbox.

switch, all three of them come on. The back end looked kind of funny too, but we put it together, and when we got through, well, that's when we noticed that we only had one tail fin. About that time, my wife walked out, and I could see in her eyes that she had her doubts. But she opened the door and said, "Honey, take me for a spin." So we drove uptown just to get the tags, and I headed to ride on down Main Drag. I could hear everybody laughing for blocks around.

Yeah, we have a Johnny Cash and One Piece at a Time. This got out especially for Mark and for mum-to-be Julie, and not forgetting all your extended family down there as well. I say it is Wild Country. You're in tune with the one-on-one program. It's just gone 16 minutes after 8 o'clock on this Thursday sticky, humid evening. And we're going to play this especially for a young lady who's just been window shopping in Amsterdam. And I'm not sure it was the bottom end of Amsterdam or the top end, but I'm sure she knows which end of it she was in anyway. Here's the Furies, especially for my friend Fiona, Red Rose Cafe on Wild Country.

Great track, great single. That's good, especially for Yona. Don't give up your day job with singing like that. I know how much you charge a house to haunt a house on the weekends. That was, of course, the Furies here on Wild Country and the Red Rose Cafe. Now, Blue Eyes Crying in the Rain, Willie Nelson and his co-host, I should say. Have a listen to this on Wild Country.

covered Willie Nelson on Wild Country and Blue Eyes Crying in the Rain. It's been so long from we've had rain and nearly forget what it seems like. But anyway, we'll not wish for it to come back, although I hear some of the farmers, and rightly so, they'd like a drop of rain at the minute, because whatever rain and water had seeped into the ground, yesterday, I had a long chat yesterday morning with Boxcar Brian, a man during the day, he's a farmer, and he was telling me that it's okay for the beans, etc., etc., but the spuds definitely do need a drop of water, and maybe we'll get a drop, Brian, and maybe we won't, but anyway, it was nice to have a conversation with you yesterday morning. Now, here's a great song as well. Matt Levy is a well-established country star, and as I say, he has a great repertoire of songs. Have a listen to this, The Fighting Side of Me, Matt Levy on Wild Country.

That guy's got a great, great deep country voice, Matt Levy, and I've had many's of occasions sitting with him in Cardiacavan, myself and my good friend Tommy. But as I say, he's still doing the business. He's plying his trade up and down the country. Now, I'm sure you're all aware that the in thing at the minute is social dancing, and it's really taking over by storm, because no matter where you go now, every town nearly has it, running from 4 o'clock to 6 o'clock, then from 9 o'clock till 11 o'clock, and they're jumping up all over the country. So you'll get all the guys who do the one man band scene, and they're all playing those particular venues. You go along, pay your money at the door, then round about 9:30 or so, out comes the tea, the biscuits, the coffee, whatever, and then you can dance the night away, then there's a raffle, and then finish off the evening right up until 11 o'clock. And as I say, it's all mixed ages, and it is well, well worth it going to. If you like dancing, well, there'll be something in there for you anyway. Mike Denver is still one of my favourite Irish artists, and as I say, I remember playing in front of him in the Sheepbridge over the years. But this particular song has been requested by a gentleman who's not long back. He was fishing in the canals with a magnet, and he's only just arrived back in Ireland. He hadn't much luck, only a couple of bicycles, but sure, we're going to play this for him anyway, because this is Mike Denver, and this is his one of his favourite songs, he was telling me. This is Mike Denver singing Tommy K, the DJ on Wild Country.

Nice track, isn't it? That's of course Sandy Posey, and then He Kissed Me. It's now fast approaching 25 minutes left on the programme here on the one-on-one programme on Wild Country Radio, and you get me every Monday night between the hours of 7 and 9, and then again on Thursday night between the same hours 7 and 9. Noel McShane playing one Irish, one American, and that's the way it is. Now, every week you know that I slot in an old show band track, and tonight is no different, and I hope that Tom O'Rourke is listening out there, because Tom does a great, great show in where he impersonates Joe Dolan. Goes out with a white suit, and if you haven't seen him, go and have a listen to him, because he does justice to Joe Dolan. But it's like everything else, it's beauty's in the eye of the beholder. And as I say, Tom's a good friend. He's been doing this for quite some time, and all through COVID, Tom gave his time every night. From the living room of his home, he put a great show on to entertain everybody who was stuck indoors. So, Tom, for that, we thank you very, very much. But anyway, here's Joe Dolan, the late, great Joe Dolan, and a classic album track called The Answer to Everything on Wild Country. Especially for Joe and his wife.

have it. Joseph Francis Dolan, as he's known by everybody, just knew him as Doe Joe, and he died of a brain hemorrhage, sadly, back in 2007. But as I say, you know, he was one of the big names, because if you happened to be in the dance halls when Joe was appearing, you couldn't get near the stage because it was completely jam-packed. And a great show, man. Everybody used to be standing. He'd got a sore neck. Many's a night I was standing after having fronted him on stage as a DJ, the dance halls, and I was totally blown away as to how the crowd formed like a half-moon circle from one side of the stage to the other. Nobody, and I mean nobody, moved. The only time they moved is when he put a sloppy track on, then everybody was sort of waltzing back and forward, up and down the floor. But as I say, it was just one of those guys who had really charisma on stage and had a massive, massive fan base. That particular track was one of his all-time greats, and I was playing that for the gentleman who impersonates Joe on stage, Tom O'Rourke, and that was especially for Tom and his wife. Now, the Stadler Brothers from the US of A, and a little thing called All I Have to Offer You Is Me on Wild Country.

So please don't. Well, it's fast approaching 12 minutes away from the hour of 9 o'clock, and if you've just joined us, you're very, very welcome. It is Wild Country playing one Irish, one American, and we're going to go to Caitlin very, very shortly. Now, I have a few requests here to get rid of, and it's George. Great to have you back with us again this evening. You're listening to us over there in Portadown. I'm glad you had a great time away when you're away for a couple of days there. And as I say, it's like everything else. It's nice to know that you're tuned. Now, also, Margaret and Barbara. They were in Bangor, and they had a great time in Bangor over the weekend as well. I said the weather was unbelievable, so it's nice to know that you're tuned to us as well. You'll get us on, if you have a DAB radio, you'll get us on, digital, you'll get us on the World Wide Web, and you'll get us on Alexa, if you happen to have Alexa. It's as easy as that. Now, we're going to go along this time with Suds in the Bucket, because Lisa McHugh recorded a great version of it, but this is another version you're going to be listening to very shortly. And as I say, Lisa, we wish you the best. We hope that everything's doing very, very well for you. I know that you had a hard, hard time there recently, and our thoughts here at Wild Country are with you. And we'll keep in touch through the airwaves. And as I say, God bless and keep you. And the same for your little ba. We hope that all your family's doing well. Anyway, speaking of the lady, here she is, Suds in the Bucket, from a lady called Sarah Evans on Wild Country.

There you have it. Sarah Evans and her version and take on Suds in the Bucket. And I say Lisa McHugh done a fantastic job of recording that, and very, very well produced and well mixed now. Dermot Haggerty has been around for a lifetime as well. We're going to take a track from Dermot. This is titled The Old Dungannon Road. And this is it right now on Wild Country.

0: Broadcasting from the tippy top of the Flower Mound, deep in the heart of Northern Ireland. 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Keeping it country, Wild Country, national news.
1: From the Sky News Centre at 9, Sir Keir Starmer says he'll be walking out of Downing Street with pride as he prepares to leave office after being forced out by his own MPs. Speaking on his final trip to Ukraine as Prime Minister, he says the UK is in a better state now than he found it. He's added he's leaving the most high-profile job in the country for the most important one.
2: They're my pride and my joy. It's an unconditional love for my children. Of all the things I've done in my life, having our two children is by far the best thing.
1: Andy Burnham's replacing him next week. Police say an escaped prisoner is dangerous and shouldn't be approached as they confirm links to Manchester, London and Leeds. 20-year-old Marwan Juma went missing during a hospital transfer for treatment. Legislation is being introduced to ban the sale of high caffeine energy drinks to under-16s in England. Anna Bates has the details.
3: Ministers call it decisive action to protect the health of children following a consultation towards the end of last year, which we're told showed significant support for an age restriction. It'll apply to drinks containing more than 150 milligrams of caffeine per litre, sold both in-store and online. They won't be available in vending machines either. Tea and coffee will be exempt. It's intended to come into force in April.
1: An inquest to be reopened into the death of a 14-year-old boy after the original conclusion was quashed at the High Court. Jules Sweeney's family believe he'd taken part in an online challenge gone wrong. Thomas Tuchel's blamed England's DNA for their 2-1 World Cup semi-final defeat to Argentina. Manager says while he still believes his side can win a major tournament, they struggle to keep possession under pressure. England's cricketers have clinched a series-levelling 4-wicket win over India in the second one-day international. Harry Brooks' side were set 234 for victory, which they passed with 35 balls to spare in Cardiff. That's the latest. I'm Faye Rowlands.
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2: ITV is to broadcast the World Cup final halftime show in full. The interval performance on Sunday is the first of its kind for the international football tournament and will feature Madonna, Shakira, BTS, Burna Boy and Justin Bieber. The Odyssey's been hailed as Sir Christopher Nolan's best film to date in a string of glowing reviews. The blockbuster, which stars Matt Damon, Anne Hathaway, Tom Holland, Robert Pattinson and Charlize Theron, has been largely praised by critics who've called it a blockbuster of unprecedented scale and said it had thrilling ambition, boldness, seriousness and flair. Former Little Mix singer Jesse Nelson's welcome news: there will be a full rollout of SMA screening after previously describing it as a postcode lottery. Nelson began campaigning for newborn babies to be screened after her twins Ocean Jade and Story Monroe Nelson were diagnosed with a rare condition which causes progressive muscle wastage. And Dwayne The Rock Johnson is to read a CBeebies bedtime story. The 54-year-old actor will read Rock and Roll on Friday.
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1: From the Sky News Centre at 10, the Prime Minister has been talking about how he'd like to be remembered after 2 years in the job and over a decade in politics.
2: As the person that saved the Labour Party, turned it into a party that could face the public again, we were found to be institutionally anti-Semitic, and we turned that around. It was 4.25 years from me taking over as leader of the Labour Party to walking into Downing Street.
1: He's been in Kyiv for one of his final engagements. So Keir Starmer's promised Volodymyr Zelensky that the UK would always stand by Ukraine. Tomorrow, Andy Burnham will be announced as the new Labour leader before the PM hands over the keys to Downing Street on Monday. Legislation's being introduced to ban the sale of high-caffeine energy drinks to under-16s in England. It'll apply to drinks containing more than 150 milligrams of caffeine per litre from April. Teenagers from 15 years old could be offered a meningitis B booster jab on the NHS. Health advisers are recommending the move following recent outbreaks. Meningitis Now CEO Dr. Tom Nutt explained in March how children born before May 2015 weren't offered the jabs as babies.
3: Unfortunately for this age group, so in other words teenagers and young adults, there is, if you like, a gap in the NHS vaccination schedule, and that's for protection against Men B. Sadly, we see too many cases, too many deaths in universities each winter at the moment.
1: England manager Thomas Tuchel has hit back at critics after their 2-1 World Cup exit to holders Argentina in the semi-final, insisting the problem is a weakness in the English football DNA, which means players struggle to keep possession under pressure. The Germans received criticism for his defensive substitutions. England's Daniel Brown is just one shot off the lead after the first round of the Open Golf. He's on 4 under par, along with Sun Jae-im of South Korea, just behind American Jackson Suber at Royal Birkdale. Robert McIntyre's a stroke further back. And Bob Dylan's going on tour. The 85-year-old's announced dates in the UK, including 5 in London. That's the latest. I'm Steve.
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7: On a warm summer's evening, on a train bound for nowhere, I met up with a gambler. We were both too tired to sleep, so we took turns of staring.

0: important one.
1: They're my pride and my joy. It's an unconditional love for my children. Of all the things I've done in my life, having our two children is by far the best thing.
0: Andy Burnham's replacing him next week. The US has confirmed it's begun a new wave of strikes on Iran for a sixth consecutive night. American officials say it's to further degrade Iranian military capabilities. Under 16s are to be banned from buying highly caffeinated drinks in England. Laws will kick in next April after a consultation last year. Police say an escaped prisoner is dangerous and shouldn't be approached, as they confirm he has links to Manchester, London and Leeds. 20-year-old Marwan Juma went missing during a hospital transfer. Teenagers from 15 years old could be offered a meningitis B booster jab on the NHS. Health advisers are recommending the move following recent outbreaks. Tory leader Kemi Badenoch has a message for Argentina after some of their players held a banner claiming the Falkland Islands are theirs. It followed their 2-1 win over England in the World Cup semi-final.
2: It was a great game watching our players, but very painful to watch. I have a 9-year-old boy who's utterly bereft at the loss, winning for so long only to lose at the end. But winning a football match, I would say to Argentinians, does not mean you can have the Falklands, so hands off.
0: The government insists its commitment to the British territory is unwavering. Downing Street is backing calls for FIFA to investigate whether it broke its rules over political slogans. And England's cricketers have clinched a series-levelling 4-wicket win over India in the second one-day international. The two teams will meet again at Lord's on Sunday for the decider. That's the latest. I'm Steve Eshin.
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go placidly amid the noise and haste, and remember what peace there may be in silence. As far as possible without surrender, be on good terms with all persons. Speak your truth quietly and clearly, and listen to others, even the dull and ignorant. They too have their story. Avoid loud and aggressive persons. They are vexations to the spirit. If you compare yourself with others, you may become vain and bitter, for always there will be greater and lesser persons than you.

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Keep interested in your own career. However humble, it is a real possession in the changing fortunes of time. Exercise caution in your business affairs, for the world is full of trickery. But let this not blind you to what virtue there is. Many persons strive for high ideals, and everywhere life is full of heroism. Be yourself. Especially do not feign affection. Neither be cynical about love. For in the face of all aridity and disenchantment, it is as perennial as the grass. Take kindly the counsel of the years, gracefully surrendering the things of youth. Nurture strength of spirit to shield you in sudden misfortune. But do not distress yourself with imaginings. Many fears are born of fatigue and loneliness. Beyond a wholesome discipline, be gentle with yourself.

Therefore, be at peace with God, whatever you conceive him to be, and whatever your labors and aspirations in the noisy confusion of life, keep peace with your soul. With all its sham, drudgery, and broken dreams, it is still a beautiful world. 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Strive to

0: Broadcasting from the tippy top of the Flower Mound, deep in the heart of Northern Ireland, this is Wild Country, part of the iMedia Broadcasting Group. 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
1: From the Sky News Centre at midnight, the Prime Minister has been talking about how he'd like to be remembered after 2 years in the top job and over a decade in politics.
2: As the person that saved the Labour Party, turned it into a party that could face the public again, we were found to be institutionally anti-Semitic, and we turned that around. It was 4 1/4 years.

0: line. They won't be available in vending machines either. Tea and coffee will be exempt. It's intended to come into force in April.
1: It's been recommended teenagers from 15 in the UK should be offered a vaccine on the NHS to protect against meningitis B. The advice follows a series of recent outbreaks, one of which left two teenagers dead in Kent. Thomas Tuchel's blamed England's DNA for their 2-1 World Cup semi-final defeat to Argentina. The manager says while he still believes his side can win a major tournament, they struggled to keep possession under pressure. And England's Daniel Brown is just one shot off the lead after the first round of the Open Golf. He's on 4 under par along with Soo Jae Im of South Korea and just behind Jackson Suber at Royal Birkdale. That's the latest. I'm Stevie Schilling.
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2: I was on the outskirts of a little southern town, trying to reach my destination before the sun went down. The old CB was a blaring away on Channel 19 when there came a little boy's voice on the radio line. He said, "Breaker 19, is anyone there? Come on back, truckers, and talk to Teddy Bear." Well, I keyed the mic and I said, "You got it, Teddy Bear." And the little boy's voice come back on the air. "Appreciate the break. Who we got on that end?" I told him my handle and then he began. "Now, I'm not supposed to bother you fellas out there. Mama says you're busy and for me to stay off the air. But you see, I get lonely and it helps to talk. 'Cause that's about all I can do. I'm crippled and I can't walk." Well, I came back and told him to fire up that mic. And I'd talk to him as long as he liked. "This was my dad's radio," little boy said, "but I guess it's mine and Mom's now 'cause Dad's dead. Dad had a wreck about a month ago and he was trying to get home in blinding snow. Mom has to work now to make ends meet and I'm not much help with these two crippled feet. She says not to worry though, we'll make it all right. But I hear her crying sometimes late at night. You know, there's one thing that I want more than anything else to see. Oh, you guys are too busy to bother with me. But you see, my dad used to take me for rides when he was home. But I guess that's all over now since my daddy's gone. Not one breaker came back on that old CB as a little cripple boy talked with me. I tried hard to swallow a lump that just wouldn't stay down as I thought about my boy back in Greenville Town. Dad was gonna take Mom and me with him later on this year. Why, I remember him saying, "Someday this old truck will be yours, Teddy Bear." But I know I'll never ride an 18-wheeler again. But this old base will keep me in touch with my trucker friends. Teddy Bear's gonna back on out now and leave you alone, 'cause it's about time for Mom to come home. But you give me a shout when you're passing through and I'll sure be happy to come back to you." Well, I came back and I said, "Before you go, 1010, what's your home 20, little CB friend?" Well, he gave me his address and I didn't once hesitate, 'cause this hot load of freight is just gonna have to wait. I turned that truck around on a dime and headed straight for Jackson Street, 229. Well, as I rounded the corner, I got a heck of a shot. 18-wheelers were lined up for three city blocks. Well, I guess every trucker for miles around had caught Teddy Bear's call. And that little crippled boy was having a ball. For as fast as one driver would carry him in, another would carry him back to his truck and it'd take off again. Well, you better believe I took my turn of riding Teddy Bear. And then I carried him back in and put him down in his chair. And buddy, if I never live to see happiness again, I want you to know that I saw it that day in the face of that little man. We took up a collection for him before his mama got home. And each driver said goodbye, and then they were all gone. He shook my hand with a mile-long grin and said, "So long, trucker, I'll catch you again." Well, I hit that interstate with tears in my eyes and I turned the radio on and got another surprise. "Breaker 19," came this voice on the air. "Just one word of thanks from Mama Teddy Bear. We wish each and every one a special prayer for you, 'cause you just made my little boy's dream come true. I'll sign off now before I start to cry. May God ride with you. 10-4. Goodbye."

0: get ready. Because the Leitrim 30-Year Anniversary Festival 2026 is coming to the Leitrim Fontenoy's GAA grounds from Friday the 31st of July through Sunday the 2nd of August. 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
0: Saturday night, it's Derek Ryan. The weekend finishes with The Nooks, with support from Puckin' About, Jordan McPolin, Colin Graham, Rose McCabe, and Cormac Vint over the Big Country Weekend. 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Doors open nightly at 8 p.m. Don't miss the country event of the summer. The Leitrim Festival 2026 at Leitrim Fontenoy's GAA grounds, South County Down. 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